0: That's NSYNC and Bye Bye Bye on 1FM 91.3. It's Lynette with you, and no, you don't need to buy anything when you drop by later at 1 Holland Village from 11:30 for our surprise pop-up. All you need to do is like and follow us on Instagram and Facebook to snag yourself a yummy treat from Rawabi Mochi Kamakura. So drop by, say hi at 1 Holland Village from 11:30 a.m.
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1: Alrighty, if you're in and around the Kranji Way Park Connector near Sungai Buloh Wetland Park, well, there's a blackout at the moment, so do proceed with caution. Also, there are road closures in and around the stadium area, possibly because of the National Day rehearsal. So give yourself extra time. Consider alternative routes to get to where you want to go, yeah? Also, if you are on the BKE heading towards Woodlands, it's bumper to bumper between Woodlands Road and Woodlands Avenue 3.
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1: Yes, it's now 8:26 and it's time for a throwback. And this next song is easily one of the best-selling singles of all time, selling over 15 million copies globally. But what I want to talk about today is Olivia Newton-John's iconic tight black satin pants. You know, the one every girl dreams of slipping into? Yeah, the one she wore during the performance. Well, word is they were actually vintage trousers from the 1950s. But because the vintage zipper was completely broken and the fabric was so tight, Olivia had to be meticulously sewn into the pants by the costume designers every single morning before filming. And she couldn't drink any water during the hot shoot because taking them off to go to the bathroom meant unpicking all the stitching and then sewing them back on again. Wow, so tedious. Anyway, here's John Travolta and Olivia Newton-John taking us back to 1978.

0: Fans of Starship, that one's for you. Thanks for listening to 1FM 91.3. Lynette with you. And yes, I'm sure you've heard. The ninth edition of 1FM's greatest hits of all time is back. And this year, we're taking you back to the eras of legendary cassette tapes and ultimate nostalgia with the defining pop hits of the 80s, 90s, and early 2000s. So get ready to nominate and vote for all your favorite tracks in the biggest and most iconic countdown of the year. Which songs deserve a spot on this year's list? Well, stay tuned. Coming to you very soon, the greatest hits of all time pop edition, only on 1FM 91.3.
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0: It's partly cloudy for now with a 36% chance of thundery showers happening in the next hour. Current temperatures are at a high of 29 degrees Celsius.
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0: It's Inner Circle on 1FM 91.3. It's Lynette with you. And if you want to come closer and be part of the inner circle to win a prize, I have three clues for you. And the first clue is 6T Golf. And the second clue has something to do with where this newest indoor golf simulator powered by Golf Zone, a Korean technology, is located. Now, if you know the location, then text it through along with your name to 8855-0913. And coming up to news headlines, we've got Cindy Lauper and Michael Bolton. Stand by.
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2: These are your news headlines. I'm Carrie Chong. Salary and wrongful dismissal claims in Singapore rose last year to their highest levels since 2019. According to the Employment Standards Report by the Manpower Ministry and the Tripartite Alliance for Dispute Management, over 13,000 such claims and appeals were lodged in 2025. That's about 3.4 cases per 1,000 employees. Salary claims formed the majority at more than 10,800 cases, reaching the highest level since data was included in 2019. The rise was driven mainly by foreign employees, with almost half of claims coming from the construction sector. Meanwhile, there were over 2,100 wrongful dismissal claims last year, up from 1,720 in 2024. Two doctors and a woman have been charged with planning a gathering for the consumption of drugs. In April 2024, doctors Lok Wei Kang and Li Wei Sheng asked the woman, whose name is Le Vi, whether she could get drugs such as ketamine from her contacts. They were joined by a mutual friend and later moved to Orchid Country Club, where they were arrested by police during a raid. All three are contesting the charge that they had planned a gathering to consume drugs, which carries a maximum 20 years jail and 10 strokes of the cane. They are not fighting the drug consumption charge. A woman who fatally stabbed her boyfriend in their Beach Road condominium unit has been sentenced to 12 years jail. 40-year-old Chinese national Li Ye stabbed Lim Lai Guan in the chest with a knife as she was upset over the 56-year-old's failure to contribute to the rent. A few days earlier, she had hit him in the chest with the sharp end of a pair of scissors during an argument. An autopsy found that the wound from the knife stabbing had penetrated the aorta of Lim's heart. South Korea welcomed 10.7 million global visitors in the first half of 2026, a figure that exceeds pre-pandemic levels. The figure is up more than 21% from the same period last year and exceeds the 2019 showing by almost 27%. China remained South Korea's largest source of visitors with 3.21 million arrivals. Japan was next with 1.95 million, followed by Taiwan's 1.15 million. Officials expect growth to continue in the second half of the year, boosted by a temporary visa-free policy for Chinese tourists. In football, Singapore kicked off its 2026 ASEAN Championship campaign yesterday with a 2-1 win over hosts Cambodia in Phnom Penh. Ilhan Fandi volleyed home the winner deep in added time to earn the Lions 3 points in their Group A opener. Singapore first scored in the 22nd minute through Shawal Anwar. But Cambodia made a strong return after the break, with right-back Uk Sovan thumping in a 55-minute equaliser. Singapore next take on Timor-Leste at the Jalan Besar Stadium on July 27th.
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3: Hello, good morning and happy weekend. It's Lynette waking up with you on a Saturday. I'm covering for Kyle, who is in the land of Genghis Khan and nomadic tribes next week. And the next, he'll be flying off to the birthplace of Lego toys, also one of the world's happiest nations. In the meanwhile, here's what we can expect coming up in this hour. Greatest hits from the Cars.
4: Shake it up. Ooh, shake it up.
3: KD Tan Stall. And something from Celine Dion as well. For now, it's Montel Jordan and

0: It's Jason Mraz and The Remedy on 1FM 91.3. Lynette with you. And you know, I always thought that this was a happy, upbeat song, but it was actually written for his high school best friend who was diagnosed with a rare bone cancer in his early 20s. Hence the "I won't worry" part, which was his friend's direct quote, okay? Charlie actually said, "I'm not going to worry about my life away." Well, that was very good advice. And the good news is that in the end, Charlie beat the disease and survived his battle with bone cancer. It's now 9:16 and it's movie time.
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2: 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Patton James reunites with his old coach, played by Russell Crowe.
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2: These are your news headlines. I'm Carrie Chong. Salary and wrongful dismissal claims in Singapore rose last year to their highest levels since 2019. According to the Employment Standards Report by the Manpower Ministry and the Tripartite Alliance for Dispute Management, over 13,000 such claims and appeals were lodged in 2025. That's about 3.4 cases per 1,000 employees. Salary claims formed the majority at more than 10,800 cases, reaching the highest level since data was included in 2019. The rise was driven mainly by foreign employees, with almost half of claims coming from the construction sector. Meanwhile, there were over 2,100 wrongful dismissal claims last year, up from 1,720 in 2024. Two doctors and a woman have been charged with planning a gathering for the consumption of drugs. In April 2024, doctors Luk Wei Kang and Li Wei Sheng asked the woman, whose name is Le Vi, whether she could get drugs such as ketamine from her contacts. They were joined by a mutual friend and later moved to Orchid Country Club, where they were arrested by police during a raid. All three are contesting the charge that they had planned a gathering to consume drugs, which carries a maximum 20 years jail and 10 strokes of the cane. They are not fighting the drug consumption charge. A woman who fatally stabbed her boyfriend in their Beach Road condominium unit has been sentenced to 12 years jail. 40-year-old Chinese national Li Ye stabbed Lim Lai Guan in the chest with a knife as she was upset over the 56-year-old's failure to contribute to the rent. A few days earlier, she had hit him in the chest with the sharp end of a pair of scissors during an argument. An autopsy found that the wound from the knife stabbing had penetrated the aorta of Lim's heart. South Korea welcomed 10.7 million global visitors in the first half of 2026, a figure that exceeds pre-pandemic levels. The figure is up more than 21% from the same period last year and exceeds the 2019 showing by almost 27%. China remained South Korea's largest source of visitors with 3.21 million arrivals. Japan was next with 1.95 million, followed by Taiwan's 1.15 million. Officials expect growth to continue in the second half of the year, boosted by a temporary visa-free policy for Chinese tourists. In football, Singapore kicked off its 2026 ASEAN Championship campaign yesterday with a 2-1 win over hosts Cambodia in Phnom Penh. Ilhan Fandi volleyed home the winner deep in added time to earn the Lions 3 points in their Group A opener. Singapore first scored in the 22nd minute through Shawal Anwar. But Cambodia made a strong return after the break, with right-back Uk Sovan thumping in a 55-minute equaliser. Singapore next take on Timor-Leste at the Jalan Besar Stadium on July 27th.
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3: A traffic update from ICA. Heavy departure traffic at Woodlands Checkpoint due to tailback from Malaysia. Delays are expected, and motorists are advised to check traffic conditions before embarking on their journey. Follow ICA Facebook for more updates.
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4: Now, if you're on the PIE heading towards Tuas, there are roadworks happening just before Changi South Avenue 3, so do proceed with caution. Also, if you're at Kranji Way Park Connector near Sungai Buloh Wetland Park, there's a blackout there, so do also

0: proceed with caution. And then finally, if you are in and around our National Stadium area, there are road closures to be aware of, possibly because of our National Day rehearsal. So take extra care when you're around that area. Plan extra time for where you want to get to, or avoid it altogether. Drive safe, my friends.
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0: Well, this next song is the ultimate classic rock anthem, okay? And behind its massive wall of sound lies a fascinating story of a perfectionist genius working in a basement. Well, somebody should make a movie out of this song. So apparently it was recorded in a completely elite basement studio because Tom Scholz hated the sound of standard equipment. So he invented his own electronic gear, including a specific power soak device, just to get the exact guitar tone he could hear in his head. And the track features zero synthesizers, by the way, so real electric and acoustic guitars, bass, drums were used, including Brett Delp's incredible multi-layered vocal harmonies. And it's the product of years of tweaking, okay, writing, rewriting, and meticulously engineering more than a feeling in his spare time after his day job. So this is the sound of commitment, guys. Here's Boston taking us back to 1976.

0: It's my favorite Zumba song in the whole wide world. Aha! And Take On Me on 1FM 91.3. It's Lynette with you. And it's time for our final clue, which has to do with a number. Yes, I'm giving away a 2-hour private golf zone indoor golf simulator experience worth $180. The first clue was 60 golf. The second clue was its location, Orto, spelled O-R-T-O. And now, how many people can it accommodate? Well, here's a hint. If you win this, you could your 5 other friends to join you. So quickly send your answers through to 8850913.
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0: Alrighty, according to the Met Service, cloudy conditions continue with a chance of light rain and possibly thundery showers later in the afternoon. So bring your brollies out with you. Temperatures at a steady 29 degrees Celsius.
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0: It's Chaka Khan with something called I Feel For You on 1FM 91.3. Lynette with you. And if you feel like it's so warm and humid this Saturday morning, that's because it really is. Humidity is at a high of 77%. So definitely consider installing some air cons, okay? 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
2: These are your news headlines. I'm Carrie Chong. The Ministry of Foreign Affairs is advising Singaporeans in the vicinity of four volcanoes in Indonesia to exercise caution due to ongoing volcanic activity. Local authorities have placed a level 3 alert on the four volcanoes, the second highest on a four-tier warning system. The volcanoes are Mount Lewotobi Laki Laki in Flores, Mount Semeru in East Java, Mount Merapi in Central Java, and Mount Anak Krakatau in Lampung. Singaporeans are advised to follow the instructions of local authorities and monitor news closely. More COEs will be available for bidding from August to October, although the supply for Category A certificates will fall. Overall, the number of COEs available will inch up by 0.2% to about 19,100. Of these, some 7,100 will be Category A COEs, which are meant for smaller and less powerful cars and electric vehicles. This is a 4% dip from the number that was available between May and July. This means that there will be 50 fewer Category A certificates for each of the upcoming tender exercises. For Category B certificates, the supply will rise by 6.2% to more than 5,500. Tenants across several floors at Orchard Central have been told to vacate their units by end November, with the mall now planning to use the space for offices. In a letter last month, landlord Far East Organization informed tenants that it is refurbishing the mall, with works to commence on December 1st. Tenants on the 5th to 8th floors, as well as level 12, will be affected. This comes as consultancy giant Deloitte announced that it is moving from Shenton Way to an Orchard Road location. Far East Organization told The Straits Times that future plans include improved pedestrian connectivity to the future revamped Istana Park. Japan, South Korea and Taiwan are aggressively competing for global tech talent as they face a severe labor crunch in their IT, artificial intelligence and semiconductor sectors. The three economies are creating pathways to fast-track residency for seasoned professionals and offering scholarships to attract young talent before they graduate. Japan's highly skilled professional visa provides a fast-track to permanent residency for academic researchers, IT engineers, and business executives in just 1 year, while South Korea's K-Tech Pass offers an expedited route for specialists in industries like AI, semiconductors, and biotechnology. And in Taiwan, the Employment Gold Card combines residency and work rights in a single permit that allows specialists to switch employers or freelance. Bangladesh President Mohammad Shahabuddin has resigned, citing serious health issues. In a statement, the 76-year-old said he was recently diagnosed with a condition called autonomic neuropathy, which causes him to occasionally lose consciousness momentarily. Mr. Shahabuddin has held the largely ceremonial post since April 2023, a period that included a student-led uprising against ousted Prime Minister Sheikh Hasina. As a former ally of Ms. Hasina, his resignation means she has no allies left in high office 5 months before her planned return to the country.
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3: Hey, happy Saturday. It's Lynette covering for Kyle the next couple of weekends while he runs with horses in Mongolia and visits the original Legoland in Denmark. And I'll be here to keep you company all the way till Leslie comes in at 11. In the meanwhile, the show continues with Seal.
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3: Prince. Also something from KWS. Yes, stay right here. And it's time for some Tom Petty now with I Won't Back Down on 1FM 91.3.

0: 81 and something called Same Old Brand New You on 1FM 91.3. It's Lynette with you, and let's have some fun, okay? Well, I have a little bit of a brain teaser for you. Now, what common household item has a zipper, teeth, a head, and a tongue, but doesn't have a mouth, a brain, or a single bone in its body? Okay, let me tell it to you again. What common household item has a zipper, teeth, a head, and a tongue, but doesn't have a mouth, a brain, or a single bone in its body? If you know the answer, text me at 8855 0913.
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4: These are your news headlines. I'm Carrie Chong. The Ministry of Foreign Affairs is advising Singaporeans in the vicinity of four volcanoes in Indonesia to exercise caution due to ongoing volcanic activity. Local authorities have placed a level 3 alert on the four volcanoes, the second highest on a four-tier warning system. The volcanoes are Mount Lewotobi Laki Laki in Flores, Mount Semeru in East Java, Mount Merapi in Central Java, and Mount Anak Krakatau in Lampung. Singaporeans are advised to follow the instructions of local authorities and monitor news closely. More COEs will be available for bidding from August to October, although the supply for Category A certificates will fall. Overall, the number of COEs available will inch up by 0.2% to about 19,100. Of these, some 7,100 will be Category A COEs, which are meant for smaller and less powerful cars and electric vehicles. This is a 4% dip from the number that was available between May and July. This means that there will be 50 fewer Category A certificates for each of the upcoming tender exercises. For Category B certificates, the supply will rise by 6.2% to more than 5,500. Tenants across several floors at Orchard Central have been told to vacate their units by end November, with the mall now planning to use the space for offices. In a letter last month, landlord Far East Organization informed tenants that it is refurbishing the mall, with works to commence on December 1st. Tenants on the 5th to 8th floors, as well as level 12, will be affected. This comes as consultancy giant Deloitte announced that it is moving from Shenton Way to an Orchard Road location. Far East Organization told The Straits Times that future plans include improved pedestrian connectivity to the future revamped Istana Park. Japan, South Korea, and Taiwan are aggressively competing for global tech talent as they face a severe labor crunch in their IT, artificial intelligence, and semiconductor sectors. The three economies are creating pathways to fast-track residency for seasoned professionals and offering scholarships to attract young talent before they graduate. Japan's highly skilled professional visa provides a fast track to permanent residency for academic researchers, IT engineers, and business executives in just 1 year, while South Korea's K-Tech Pass offers an expedited route for specialists in industries like AI, semiconductors, and biotechnology. And in Taiwan, the Employment Gold Card combines residency and work rights in a single permit that allows specialists to switch employers or freelance. Bangladesh President Mohammad Shahabuddin has resigned, citing serious health issues. In a statement, the 76-year-old said he was recently diagnosed with a condition called autonomic neuropathy, which causes him to occasionally lose consciousness momentarily. Mr. Shahabuddin has held the largely ceremonial post since April 2023, a period that included a student-led uprising against ousted Prime Minister Sheikh Hasina. As a former ally of Ms. Hasina, his resignation means she has no allies left in high office 5 months before her planned return to the country.
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5: It's the usual delays all across the island on our expressways, but do take note if you are at Admiralty Road West, Woodlands Avenue 8, there's a blackout there. Also, if you're at Choa Chu Kang Avenue 1 and Avenue 4, blackout there as well, so do proceed with caution. And then finally, if you are on the PIE heading towards Tuas, there's heavy traffic at the CTESLE exit, so keep a safe distance from the vehicle in front of you.
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5: So earlier we heard the ultimate classic rock anthem. Now it's time for the ultimate dance floor anthem in all of history, okay? This is released in 1980. The song was like the last hurrah of the original disco era. And I want to spotlight the lead singer, Cynthia Johnson, who was once upon a time a police secretary and beauty queen. Yes, she was crowned Miss Black Minnesota 1976. And to pay her bills while pursuing music, she spent her days working as a secretary for the Minneapolis Police Department. So this was all before she recorded this global hit. So listen out for the powerful, passionate and soaring vocals that drive the entire track. 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

0: It's Gritty Politi on 1FM 91.3. Lynette with you. And the perfect way to start the weekend is with a great meal. And if you're thinking charcoal grilled Hamburg steaks perfectly seared and served in succession directly from the Binchotan charcoal grill to your plate, then head over to Hikiniku, just newly opened at Vivo City.
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0: Light rain over many areas with a chance of it turning into thundery showers a little later on. So if you're thinking of washing your car, forget it. 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

0: tu cuerpo es para dar la alegría y cosas buenas. 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
1: And that was the famous Macarena on 1FM 91.3. It's Lynette with you. So earlier I was asking, what common household item has a zipper, teeth, a head, a tongue, but doesn't have a mouth, a brain, or a single bone in its body? The answer is jacket. But it could have also been a backpack or a pair of jeans. Anyway, I will leave you in the good hands of Leslie, who will take good care of you till 3 p.m. Meanwhile, you have a great rest of the weekend, and let's chit-chat again same time next week from 7 to 11. Take care.
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4: 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We've got the BKE towards the PIE. A lot of traffic there. 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
2: These are your news headlines. I'm Carrie Chong. Labour Chief Ng Chee Meng says he will fulfil his promises to his constituents even as he returns to cabinet. The Jalan Kayu MP will take on his new role as minister in the Prime Minister's office next Monday. He told The Straits Times at his Meet the People session that he understood his residents' concerns over his abilities to juggle his MP, cabinet and NTUC responsibilities in cabinet. Mr. Ng said he and his team will still do their best for the constituency. Plans include a new sports facility, playgrounds and sheltered walkways. Mr. Ng returned to Parliament after winning the Jalan Kayu single seat in GE 2025. Salary and wrongful dismissal claims in Singapore rose last year to their highest levels since 2019. According to the Employment Standards Report by the Manpower Ministry and the Tripartite Alliance for Dispute Management, over 13,000 such claims and appeals were lodged in 2025. That's about 3.4 cases per 1,000 employees. Salary claims formed the majority at more than 10,800 cases, reaching the highest level since data was included in 2019. The rise was driven mainly by foreign employees, with almost half of claims coming from the construction sector. Meanwhile, there were over 2,100 wrongful dismissal claims last year, up from 1,720 in 2024. Heritage firm My Community Limited, which is being wound up, owes more than $330,000 to the National Arts Council. The Ministry of Culture, Community and Youth says the money came from grants disbursed in 2021 and 2024. 11 creditors have filed claims totaling $800,000, while the company reportedly has only $1,700 in current assets. Among the creditors, NEC is owed the largest sum. The company's director, Kwek Lee Yong, who was arrested in 2025 for suspected forgery, is claiming more than $281,000 for personal loans to the company. Investigations into the forgery case are ongoing. Ukraine President Volodymyr Zelensky says Kyiv wants to build quickly on an initial agreement on joint drone production with the U.S. In an interview broadcast on Friday, he said an American factory would produce the unmanned aerial vehicles using Ukraine's advanced technology. Ukraine's drone innovation has resulted in its drones operating over 3,000 kilometers. This has enabled it to carry out strikes deep into Russian territory this year. Details of Ukraine's agreement with the U.S. are still being worked out, but Mr. Zelensky has described the deal as win-win. It comes ahead of his talks with U.S. President Donald Trump next Tuesday. In football, Singapore kicked off its 2026 ASEAN Championship campaign yesterday with a 2-1 win over hosts Cambodia in Phnom Penh. Ilhan Fandi volleyed home the winner deep in added time to earn the Lions 3 points in their Group A opener. Singapore first scored in the 22nd minute through Shawal Anwar. But Cambodia made a strong return after the break, with right-back Uk Savan thumping in a 55-minute equaliser. In another group match, Vietnam thrashed Timor-Leste 7-0. Singapore next take on Timor-Leste at the Jalan Besar Stadium on July 27th.
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6: And top of the morning to you guys. Thank you, Lynette, for a fabulous 4 hours. Love waking up on a Saturday morning and listening to Kyle or you. 1FM 91.3 is permanently on my dial, on my radio at home. Well, good morning. I'm Leslie Pilling with you all the way from, now, till 3 o'clock in the afternoon. Welcome to my show. And welcome to the day after Friday.

I don't know if you're a fan of Danny Wilson, but that's the name of the Scottish rock group you just heard. Those guys, quite interesting story. Before they were called Danny Wilson, they actually named their band Spencer Tracy. Can you believe that? After a famous Hollywood actor, of course. But at the very last moment, they had to change their name because the actor's actual estate threatened to sue them for using his name. So they changed it to Danny Wilson, which is also from the movies. It's a Frank Sinatra movie called Meet Danny Wilson. Those guys must love Hollywood, must love movies. Anyway, good morning if you just tuned in. I'm Leslie with you. You know what they say about history? It seldom stays in the past. Very often has repercussive ripple effects on the future. Sometimes the quiet ones, the special ones, deserving of our mind share, don't quite make the news back then, but do also have ripple effects on what we're experiencing today. And I just simply love that. So each week, I journey across time to uncover some of them for you. The celebrations, the milestones, moments in history. And I share them with you. 23 on the list today, worthy of note. But two of them kind of stand out. 1FM.

That's Gwen Stefani here on 1FM 91.3. So, for our first global celebration, we are celebrating a profession. Well, it's both a profession and also an icon of the Wild Wild West. Let's see if you can guess what profession this is. I got a little clue for you. With boots of leather and a hat pulled low, chasing cattle on a dusty plains I'd go. On horseback am I, with lasso by my side. Beneath the endless open sky I ride. Who am I, or what am I? Once again, that clue for you. With boots of leather and a hat pulled low, chasing cattle on the dusty plains I'd go. On horseback you'll find me, with a lasso by my

0: 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Stay tuned. Coming to you soon. 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

That's Beverly Craven, Holding On. With boots of leather and a hat pulled low, chasing cattle on the dusty plains I'd go. On horseback am I, with lasso by my side. Beneath the endless open sky, I ride. Who am I? What am I? Y'all got it right, it's a cowboy!

0: Well, today is the International Day of the Cowboy. And you know what? Despite how the silver screen depicts the cowboy, they are not, all of them, gunslingers that shoot bad guys. In fact, a cowboy's real job is much less glamorous. They work with livestock, cows in particular. Of course, there are other animals included too. A cowboy's day is spent herding cattle, repairing fences, branding calves, that sounds painful, looking for lost animals and traveling hundreds of kilometers on horseback. That is the part that we find familiar. Now, a real cowboy is a part-time farmer. He's a vet, mechanic, and explorer. And you know what? The gunfights? No, not really. Not part of the original job description. Now, a big question I asked about cowboys. Do you only really find them in America, in the West? Do we have them in Asia? Well, the answer is absolutely yes. In fact, across Asia. Lots of them. Only we don't call them cowboys. Asian cowboys don't drive the animals with a whip from the back. We shepherd them or lead them by walking in front so they follow. That's how we do it. In Mongolia, horsemen have herded livestock across grasslands for centuries. In Kazakhstan, skilled riders, they still work on vast open plains with cattle and horses. Even in parts of China, especially in Inner Mongolia and Xinjiang, you'll find cattle herders there who look very, very similar to a typical cowboy of North America. Different maybe, different hats, maybe different language, but absolutely the same way of life. So what about Singapore? Yes, also got, but they're called line dancers. Not entirely authentic, but then again, very authentic. Now, historians will tell you that the American cowboy, as we know them, was heavily influenced by cowboys of Mexico and Spain, the real Wild Wild West. Even words like rodeo, lasso, ranch, these words have Spanish roots. But let's get back to the original cowboy, the ones that we know. Those guys work hard, 10 to 12 hour days, during cattle drives especially, and since they can't just grab home at night, they often really do sleep under the stars, next to a campfire. What a life. So guys, if ever there was a day for you to let loose the inner cowboy in you, today is that day. Put on your hat, get on your ride, and gallop away into the horizon. Happy Cowboys Day.
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4: These are your news headlines. I'm Carrie Chong. Labour Chief Ng Chee Meng says he will fulfil his promises to his constituents even as he returns to cabinet. The Jalan Kayu MP will take on his new role as minister in the Prime Minister's office next Monday. He told The Straits Times at his Meet the People session that he understood his residents' concerns over his abilities to juggle his MP, cabinet and NTUC responsibilities in cabinet. Mr. Ng said he and his team will still do their best for the constituency. Plans include a new sports facility, playgrounds and sheltered walkways. Mr. Ng returned to Parliament after winning the Jalan Kayu single seat in GE 2025. Salary and wrongful dismissal claims in Singapore rose last year to their highest levels since 2019. According to the Employment Standards Report by the Manpower Ministry and the Tripartite Alliance for Dispute Management, over 13,000 such claims and appeals were lodged in 2025. That's about 3.4 cases per 1,000 employees. Salary claims formed the majority at more than 10,800 cases, reaching the highest level since data was included in 2019. The rise was driven mainly by foreign employees, with almost half of claims coming from the construction sector. Meanwhile, there were over 2,100 wrongful dismissal claims last year, up from 1,720 in 2024. Heritage firm My Community Limited, which is being wound up, owes more than $330,000 to the National Arts Council. The Ministry of Culture, Community and Youth says the money came from grants disbursed in 2021 and 2024. 11 creditors have filed claims totaling $800,000, while the company reportedly has only $1,700 in current assets. Among the creditors, NEC is owed the largest sum. The company's director, Kwek Lee Yong, who was arrested in 2025 for suspected forgery, is claiming more than $281,000 for personal loans to the company. Investigations into the forgery case are ongoing. Ukraine President Volodymyr Zelensky says Kyiv wants to build quickly on an initial agreement on joint drone production with the U.S. In an interview broadcast on Friday, he said an American factory would produce the unmanned aerial vehicles using Ukraine's advanced technology. Ukraine's drone innovation has resulted in its drones operating over 3,000 kilometers. This has enabled it to carry out strikes deep into Russian territory this year. Details of Ukraine's agreement with the U.S. are still being worked out, but Mr. Zelensky has described the deal as win-win. It comes ahead of his talks with U.S. President Donald Trump next Tuesday. In football, Singapore kicked off its 2026 ASEAN Championship campaign yesterday with a 2-1 win over hosts Cambodia in Phnom Penh. Ilhan Fandi volleyed home the winner deep in added time to earn the Lions 3 points in their Group A opener. Singapore first scored in the 22nd minute through Shawal Anwar. But Cambodia made a strong return after the break, with right-back Uk Sovan thumping in a 55-minute equaliser. In another group match, Vietnam thrashed Timor-Leste 7-0. Singapore next take on Timor-Leste at the Jalan Besar Stadium on July 27th.
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2: A traffic update from ICA. Heavy departure traffic at Woodlands Checkpoint due to tailback from Malaysia. Delays are expected and motorists are advised to check traffic conditions before embarking on their journey. Follow ICA Facebook for more updates.
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1: Okay, a couple of things for you to take note of if you're on the roads or about to go on the roads. On the CTE, going towards the AYE, there's an accident after Amokyo Avenue 1. Avoid lane 1. And on the SLE, going towards the CTE, an accident after Woodlands Avenue 2. Avoid lane 1. That is about it for your traffic update. The rest of the line items I've got is about roadworks. Slow traffic. You know the drill. Drive safely, guys.
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0: Oh, if you've just tuned in, we'd like to say hi. Good morning to you. Welcome to 1FM 91.3. Leslie Pillay with you every Saturday. And we're also saying hi to a group of guys over at Warabimochi Kamakura at One Village. Now, if you've missed our last surprise pop-up activation with Warabimochi Kamakura, well, we're partnering up with them one more time. Say hi to us at One Holland Village. The store lot is 01-54. In fact, we're there right now. We start at 11:30 in the morning. And you could snag yourself a yummy treat. Now, if you've not ever had Warabimochi in a drink, it is fantastic. In fact, Kamakura's signature drinks like matcha and strawberry lattes are topped up with their famous melt-in-the-mouth Warabimochi, creating a uniquely Japanese drink that you just won't find anywhere else. What's more, if you step up to us or you just mention 1FM 91.3 in-store, you can redeem a free two-piece Warabimochi with any Warabimochi drink that you buy. So, if you're not doing anything right now, head on down to 0154 One Holland Village. Come say hi to us. We'd love to see you there.
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0: That is early Gloria Estefan and her Miami Sound Machine. Ooh, you bad boy. Okay, today we're also marking another anniversary. This time the anniversary of a battle. But a battle that is very much a part of the history of our part of the world. Because it took place in the city close to us, along a strait, a waterway that runs between Singapore and Penang. Can you guess which city I'm talking about? I'll give you a clue. Today, this city is famous for red buildings, chicken rice balls, and weekend traffic jams on Jonker Street. That's right. If you can guess what city I'm referring to, let me know by WhatsApp. 88550913. Would love to hear from you. A city that's famous for red buildings, chicken rice balls, and weekend traffic jams on Jonker Street. Name the city.
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4: A traffic update from ICA. Heavy departure traffic at Woodlands Checkpoint due to tailback from Malaysia. Delays are expected and motorists are advised to check traffic conditions before embarking on their journey. Follow ICA Facebook for more updates.
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0: Okay, you can expect it to be cloudy. Island-wide, wherever you're going, bring an umbrella because it's also about to rain. Somewhere on our island. In fact, it's going to be island-wide as well. High temperature today, 33 degrees Celsius, going down to a low tonight of 24. That is your weather update for now.
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That's Duran Duran. And save a prayer. All right, so got lots of answers coming in. All of you, actually, most of you got it right. Someone said Penang. A bit Salah, not quite there, but most of you got it right. In fact, we're talking about Malacca.

0: So, we're talking about Malacca. Congrats, guys, all of you. Most of you got it right. And on the 25th of July, in the year 1511, the Portuguese forces led by Afonso de Albuquerque launched the first of two major assaults on this prosperous city. They wanted Malacca for one simple reason. Control Malacca, and you control one of the busiest sea lanes in the world. At that time, Malacca was not a sleepy little fishing village. It was one of the great cities of Asia. It sat beside the narrow Strait of Malacca, where ships traveling between China and India and the Middle East and Europe naturally had to pass. Therefore, it was a harbor, a marketplace, and an international place of business. A little like Singapore is today. Except at that time, with way more sailing ships. The Portuguese commander, Afonso de Albuquerque, who was also the governor of Portuguese India, arrived on this day with a fleet of about 20 warships and about 1,000 fighting men and began official negotiations with the local leaders with cannons at the ready. Now, the Portuguese wanted trading privileges and permission to build a fortress. The ruler of Malacca, Sultan Mahmud Shah, refused, and on this day, the Portuguese began their assault. Now, Malacca's defenses were impressive. They had cannons of their own, along with spears, arrows, and even war elephants. In fact, the Sultan himself was said to have entered the fight riding on an elephant. Now, the Portuguese eventually fought their way into the middle of the city and captured a strategically important bridge. But for all intents and purposes, it looked as though they had won. But they hadn't. The soldiers were exhausted from the intense tropical heat. Food and water were in short supply and they couldn't hold their position. By evening time, Albuquerque ordered his men to withdraw. So the first Portuguese assault on Malacca failed. Of course, history will also go on to tell you that about a month later, the Portuguese returned, and this time around, they succeeded. Malacca did fall. But today is all about that very first battle, the day Malacca fought back and forced the Portuguese to retreat. Did they win and succeed eventually? Well, yes, they did. In fact, they built the great fortress known as A Formosa, part of which still stands today. But they never really captured the business of the city. They learned one thing of great importance about international trade. You can capture the port. You might even control the strait. But customers may simply go elsewhere. And that's what happened today in the year 1511.
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4: These are your news headlines. I'm Carrie Chong. The Singapore Police Force and the US FBI have signed a memorandum of understanding to tackle online scams, cyber-enabled fraud, and money laundering. SPF says both the police and the FBI are resolved in strengthening their partnership to block and disrupt criminal syndicates targeting citizens. Earlier this month, in a joint operation, the SPF Cyber Command and the FBI prevented losses amounting to $3.5 million in the US and $388,000 in Singapore. Using information sharing and the exchange of blockchain intelligence, they identified 54 victims and potential victims of scams in Singapore and the US. Changi Airport's passenger traffic for Southeast Asian routes has declined. The 5% dip between April and June is due to airlines trimming their regional flights because of rising jet fuel prices and supply constraints caused by the Middle East war. Still, even though Changi's 17.2 million passengers in the second quarter is down 1.5% from a year ago, overall passenger traffic for the first half of 2026 grew 0.4% year-on-year. Changi Airport Group says the top five markets for the quarter were China, Indonesia, Australia, Malaysia, and India. The Ministry of Foreign Affairs is advising Singaporeans in the vicinity of four volcanoes in Indonesia to exercise caution due to ongoing volcanic activity. Local authorities have placed a level 3 alert on the four volcanoes, the second highest on a four-tier warning system. The volcanoes are Mount Lewotobi Laki Laki in Flores, Mount Semeru in East Java, Mount Merapi in Central Java, and Mount Anak Krakatau in Lampung. Singaporeans are advised to follow the instructions of local authorities and monitor news closely. U.S. President Donald Trump says he has not decided if he will launch major strikes on Iran as Tehran is getting serious in talks with Washington. He says Iran has a choice between making a deal or facing a much higher level of strikes. The remarks come after nearly 2 weeks of U.S. attacks that have left a ceasefire in tatters. The U.S. says it is carrying out the strikes to stop Iran closing the crucial Strait of Hormuz. Iran has responded with strikes on U.S. bases that have killed four service members. And back home, members of the public will now be able to learn more about how the National Pledge was drafted at the Albatross File Exhibition. The new display features two letters between Singapore's First Minister for Foreign Affairs, S. Rajaratnam, and then Education Minister Ong Pang Boon. One contains Mr. Rajaratnam's draft of the pledge, which introduced the idea of forgetting differences of race, language, and religion. The display of the letters coincides with the 60th anniversary of the National Pledge. While the Albatross File exhibition is permanent, the letters will be on display only from August until December 31st.
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0: And just like that, AM turns to PM. Good afternoon if you've just tuned in. I'm Leslie Pillay with you every Saturday from 11 o'clock in the morning till 3 in the afternoon. So nice to have you tuning in, and it's so nice to be here. Welcome to the show. Welcome to the day after Friday.

Well, the version, the original version that I grew up listening to was Roberta Flack. This one sounds pretty good, though, I gotta say. Okay. It's time for us to have some fun with Singlish. Singlish. This language that we call ours. In fact, it is a language that's recognized worldwide. There is even more than 300 of our local terms and words listed in the Oxford English Dictionary and all other dictionaries as well. So, if you speak good Singlish, this might just be your time to shine. If you're ready, let's do Singlish. Okie dokes, for the first one, I am looking for a Singlish phrase that describes sneaking away into a secluded spot to spend some quiet, meaningful time by yourself in a private corner. I think there's more than one phrase for this. It doesn't matter. You know a Singlish phrase to describe that? Share it with me. A Singlish phrase to describe sneaking away to a secluded spot to spend some quiet, meaningful time by yourself in a private corner. If you think you know a Singlish phrase to describe that, we've got Singlish phrases for everything, but to describe that in particular, let me know. 8855-0913. Would love to hear from you. 91.3.

All right, lots of answers coming in. I suspect it's because it's something that we do as Singaporeans once in a while. In this hot, stressful environment of ours, we sometimes need to get away and spend some quiet, meaningful time by ourselves in a corner. All right, so, well, what English phrase would you use to describe that? Tiatua, eat snake. All right, not bad. Jabot, relax one corner. That's pretty spot on, actually. Chill, lepak. Hide inside a bottle like a genie. Inspired, of course, by Christina Aguilera. You know what, guys? No one's wrong. Y'all got it kind of right. The one that I had, which is the one that some of you had, is lepak snake. All right, not bad. Jabot, relax.

0: Now, as always, it's vitally important that you get the spelling right so that you can pronounce it properly. Relac one corner. R-E-L-A-K. One. K-O-R-N-E-R. It's different from C-O-R-N-E-R. Pronounce K-O-R-N-E-R and you got it. Not only will you be speaking Singlish, you will sound authentic. All right, here's another one. What is the Singlish phrase? I mean, we've just come out of the World Cup, right? So what is the Singlish phrase for when you lose a bet? And by losing, I mean lose everything. It's the opposite of a jackpot. Voila. I bet all my previous winnings on England reaching the finals. Then now gonna XXX. It's the opposite of a jackpot. Singlish style. If you think you know, let me know. 8855-00913. We'd love to hear from you.
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2: This movie stars Daniel McPherson, Russell Crowe, and Luke Hemsworth. The story is about MMA legend Patton James. Patton James reunites with his old coach, played by Russell Crowe.
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They are the Beach Boys, sounding way, way cool in Kokomo. Lots of answers coming into this one. The question is, what's this English phrase for, like, when you lose a bet? And I mean, lose everything. It's the opposite of a jackpot. Voila, I bet all my winnings on England reaching the finals. Then now gonna XXX. Some of the answers coming in. Gonna sapu already. Not bad. I understand that. Any Singaporean would. Matila. Gonna matila. Understand that too. Pokai liao. Yep, we get that too. Lose until tenkoa. You gotta drop your pants. Up the lorry. That's a cute one. I know it's all about death and hearse and stuff, but yeah, up the lorry kind of aptly describes that. Kena makan already, my money kena makan. Well, the one that I have, that some of you have, which is the opposite of jackpot, is actually clay pot. That's right, if you didn't know, now you do. When you lose everything, the opposite of a jackpot is a clay pot.

0: It does need some explanation. It's derived from the fact that there's almost nothing better than clay pot rice, actually. The word clay pot is, by the way, intensively used and borrowed by football punters. It's a term for losing everything. But because clay pot rice is so nice, it's not such a bad thing after all. Now, a little caveat. I'm not saying in any way that betting on football is a good thing. In fact, thank goodness Singaporeans are sensible folk and don't indulge in that too much. But you know the phrase clay pot does exist. And maybe for a good reason. It's way better to eat clay pot than to lose a bet. So there you go. The opposite of jackpot, Singaporean style, is clay pot.
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4: These are your news headlines. I'm Carrie Chong. The Singapore Police Force and the US FBI have signed a memorandum of understanding to tackle online scams, cyber-enabled fraud, and money laundering. SPF says both the police and the FBI are resolved in strengthening their partnership to block and disrupt criminal syndicates targeting citizens. Earlier this month, in a joint operation, the SPF Cyber Command and the FBI prevented losses amounting to $3.5 million in the US and $388,000 in Singapore. Using information sharing and the exchange of blockchain intelligence, they identified 54 victims and potential victims of scams in Singapore and the US. Changi Airport's passenger traffic for Southeast Asian routes has declined. The 5% dip between April and June is due to airlines trimming their regional flights because of rising jet fuel prices and supply constraints caused by the Middle East war. Still, even though Changi's 17.2 million passengers in the second quarter is down 1.5% from a year ago, overall passenger traffic for the first half of 2026 grew 0.4% year on year. Changi Airport Group says the top five markets for the quarter were China, Indonesia, Australia, Malaysia, and India. The Ministry of Foreign Affairs is advising Singaporeans in the vicinity of four volcanoes in Indonesia to exercise caution due to ongoing volcanic activity. Local authorities have placed a level 3 alert on the four volcanoes, the second highest on a four-tier warning system. The volcanoes are Mount Lewotobi Laki Laki in Flores, Mount Semeru in East Java, Mount Merapi in Central Java, and Mount Anak Krakatau in Lampung. Singaporeans are advised to follow the instructions of local authorities and monitor news closely. U.S. President Donald Trump says he has not decided if he will launch major strikes on Iran as Tehran is getting serious in talks with Washington. He says Iran has a choice between making a deal or facing a much higher level of strikes. The remarks come after nearly 2 weeks of U.S. attacks that have left a ceasefire in tatters. The U.S. says it is carrying out the strikes to stop Iran closing the crucial Strait of Hormuz. Iran has responded with strikes on U.S. bases that have killed four service members. And back home, members of the public will now be able to learn more about how the National Pledge was drafted at the Albatross File exhibition. The new display features two letters between Singapore's First Minister for Foreign Affairs, S. Rajaratnam, and then Education Minister Ong Pang Boon. One contains Mr. Rajaratnam's draft of the pledge, which introduced the idea of forgetting differences of race, language, and religion. The display of the letters coincides with the 60th anniversary of the National Pledge. While the Albatross File exhibition is permanent, the letters will be on display only from August until December 31st.
3: 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Read more at straitstimes.com. A traffic update from ICA. Heavy departure traffic at Woodlands Checkpoint due to tailback from Malaysia. Delays are expected and motorists are advised to check traffic conditions before embarking on their journey. Follow ICA Facebook for more updates.
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0: All right, a couple of things to take note of on our roads right now. If you're on the PIE going towards the airport, watch out for a vehicle that's broken down after Eng Neo Avenue. Also, there's a blackout at Kranji Way near Sungai Buloh Wetlands Park. That's not good. On the AYE going towards Tuas, an accident after Tuas West Road. Avoid Lane 3. And also on the PIE going towards the airport, a vehicle broken down after Bukit Batok East Avenue 3. That is about all I have on my list for now. Drive safely, everybody. Be safe.
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0: When in Rome and the Promise. If you've just tuned in, hi. Good afternoon. Welcome to the show. By the way, if you love belting out tunes and singing karaoke, we'd like to invite you to join us. There's just 5 days left to join us on the 30th of July for karaoke night. From 7 to 9 p.m. at Rave Karaoke Marina Square. It's going to be a night of singing, laughter, and unforgettable fun. And we'd love you to be there. If you want in, simply text karaoke, K-A-R-A-O-K-E, to 8855-0913 for a chance to score some invites. For you and up to three friends. So guys, warm up those vocal cords, rally your karaoke crew, and do join us on the 30th of July at Rave Karaoke Marina Square, which incidentally is a fantastic place right beside the 7-Eleven taxi stand, easy to find and easy to get to, even by MRT. That place has got a live open mic hall, private karaoke rooms, and rooms that can actually accommodate up to 40 people. So you can plan your birthday parties, office parties, any kind of party there. You can even bring your own food. If you'd like to find out more about Rave Karaoke, look for them on Instagram at rave.karaoke. Rave is spelled R-A-V-E. So join us, okay? We hope to see you there.
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0: Okay, taking a quick look at the weather map, what the Met guys are telling us is it is going to rain, if it hasn't already. Highest temperature we're going to get, for now, 32 degrees Celsius. And that's going to go down to a low of 24 degrees Celsius tonight. And there's a nice breeze coming in through our island, coming in from the south of up to 20 kilometers per hour. What a lovely day to be indoors, actually, and to be tuned into great music. That's us.
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0: That's a fabulous song, yeah? Gavin DeGraw. I think for me, one of the more interesting things about that song was the way the snare drums were recorded. Yeah, I know it's a strange thing to say, but yeah, it's true. I'm a kind of a enthusiast studio guy myself, so I just love to hear a really good recording. And that one, the drum kit, the snare drum, really nice. What a lovely sound. All right, so we were on the subject of Singlish, right? You know, the benefits of a good knowledge of Singlish extends way beyond casual conversation. Sometimes you just gotta know the lingo to get what you want. You know, like ordering drinks at a local coffee shop? That can be a very treacherous exercise if you don't know the local lingo. I mean, go to a kopitiam, try and order a latte. She's gonna look at you strange. And rightly so, you're not gonna get very far. If you want, let's say, for example, an Americano. Can you imagine saying, one Americano, please? Nah, you gotta say, Kopio Kosong. How about iced coffee? Kopi Peng. All right, so how about you want a cup of black coffee, less sugar? She look at you and go, huh? It's Kopi O Siutai. How about a Cafe Americano? Blonde roast. Diluted coffee, that means. That's a Kopi Po. Coffee with butter, which is apparently a thing. Kopi Guyu. How about coffee with an egg? Kopi Kueneng. Coffee iced thick thick, low sugar. Kopi Peng Kau Kau Siu Tai. Got it? Got it. Alright, so here's one for you. How would you order coffee with evaporated milk, less sugar? Coffee with evaporated milk, less sugar. You let me know. 8855-0913.
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1: 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There are no variances in this. There's only one answer. 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And by the looks of things, it is the most popular cup of coffee here in Singapore. Well, at least amongst 1FM 91.3 listeners. And it is Kopi Si Siew Tai.

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3: A traffic update from ICA. Heavy departure traffic at Woodlands Checkpoint due to tailback from Malaysia. Delays are expected and motorists are advised to check traffic conditions before embarking on their journey. Follow ICA Facebook for more updates.
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4: Fernvale Fitness Corner used to dry laundry. Ang Mo Kio Town Council puts up notices after complaints. 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
7: These are your news headlines. I'm Carrie Chong. More than 440 vaporizers and related items have been seized at Singapore's air, land and sea checkpoints. Authorities say the seizures, which were conducted this week, involved 56 cases of travelers found with vapes. About 77% of cases involved short-term visitors, with 23% Singapore residents. Those caught using vapes can be fined up to $10,000, while sellers face fines of up to $200,000 and 6 years jail. Smugglers can be fined up to $300,000 and jailed for 9 years. Chinese electric vehicle brands and Tesla are gaining ground in Singapore, with EVs forming more than 6 in 10 new car registrations in the first half of 2026. Official data show BYD remains the top brand here, registering 6,800 vehicles, up 46% from a year ago. Its market share grew to 25%, meaning 1 in 4 newly registered cars here are BYD. Toyota rank second, followed by Tesla, Mercedes-Benz and BMW. Other Chinese brands like Chery, MG and XPeng have also entered the top 10, pushing out traditional Japanese and Korean car makers. Around 200 cases of online harm have been reported to Singapore's Online Safety Commission since it began operations 4 weeks ago, including incidents involving children who were doxxed. Two children had their phone numbers and photographs posted online. Another case involved the non-consensual sharing of an intimate recording. This was removed after the commission issued a takedown direction. Last April, a survey by non-profit organization SG Her Empowerment found that nearly 4 in 10 people in Singapore have experienced at least one form of online harm. A coalition of Gulf states led by Saudi Arabia has carried out strikes on Houthi military sites in Yemen's Hodeidah governorate, saying they pose a threat to commercial shipping. Houthi-run media said Friday's Saudi attacks hit state telecommunications facilities in Hodeidah City and Kamaran Island off Yemen's western coast. A Saudi coalition spokesman said the Hodeidah port has not been targeted and that all Yemeni ports remained open to commercial vessels. The Houthis have warned that the strikes marked the start of a new phase of escalation, while Saudi Arabia says it will respond forcefully to further attacks. A U.S. federal appeals court has refused to suspend a ruling that blocks President Donald Trump's administration from imposing a U.S. $100,000 fee on new H-1B visas for highly skilled foreign workers. A lower court had earlier struck down the fee, calling it an unlawful tax Congress did not authorize. The appeals panel said the U.S. administration failed to show that President Trump had the authority to impose the fee. Tech companies rely heavily on the H-1B program, which offers 65,000 visas annually.
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0: That's about 4 minutes after 1 o'clock here on a Saturday afternoon. It is lunchtime, and I hope you're having a good one. Welcome to the show. I'm Leslie Pillay with you every Saturday from 11 o'clock in the morning till 3 in the afternoon. Welcome to the day after Friday.

0: They're known as Nickelback. And there's that snare drum again. What a fabulous sound. Oh, by the way, do you know that the name Nickelback actually comes from the fact that the bassist of that band, Mike Kroger, once upon a time worked at a local coffee shop, Starbucks, and he frequently handed customers their change. He said, "Here's your Nickelback." That's where the name of the group came from. Interesting. Okay, time for a change in pace. It's time for a game to jiggle your brain. I've got a puzzle for you, for a brain sprain or two. You go grab pen and paper, and we'll get to it in a bit.
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0: of that rock guitar. Collective Soul. All right, hope you got pen and paper, or at least a clear mind. Which you'll have if you had a, if you ordered yourself a cup of Kopi C Siu Tai from earlier. All right, let's bend the mind a little. Here's your question. You are planning a trip, and you're wondering whether to take the bus or to drive. Now here's how it squares up. If you drive by car, you can drive at 60 kilometers per hour. But because of traffic, etc., little old ladies crossing the road, for every 10 minutes of driving, you will gonna stop for 2 minutes. Now if you take the bus, it will drive at 50 kilometers per hour, non-stop though. Now the place that you're going to is about 20 kilometers away. So the question is, which mode of transport is going to get you there faster? One more time, you're planning a trip and you're wondering whether to take the bus or to drive. If you drive, you can drive at 60 kilometers per hour. But for every 10 minutes of driving, you will gonna stop for 2 minutes. Now, if you take the bus, it will drive at 50 kilometers per hour only, but non-stop. Now, if the place that you're going to is about 20 kilometers away, what mode of transport would you take to get there faster? Go figure it out. Let me know at 8855-0913. That's right, it's brain sprain time.
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That is the voice of, as I'm sure you know, Belinda Carlisle. And the vision of you. So you're planning a trip and wondering whether to take the bus or to drive yourself. If you go by car, you can drive at 60 kilometers per hour. But for every 10 minutes of driving, you will gonna stop for 2 minutes. Now, if you take the bus will drive at 50 kilometers per hour, non-stop. So the place you're going to is 20 kilometers away. Which mode of transport is going to get you there faster? Now, the answer lies in determining your average speed, and therefore how fast you'll be able to cover the 20 kilometers. Now, if you're driving, those frequent stops are going to drag your average speed from 60 kilometers per hour down to 48 kilometers per hour. In the 10-minute window, you will travel 8 kilometers, and it'll take you 25 minutes to travel the 20 kilometer distance. The bus, however, stays constant at 50 kilometers per hour. So using the same time slice of 10 minutes, that 10-minute window, the bus would have covered 0.3 kilometers distance versus the car, 8 kilometers. So it'll take the bus 24 minutes to travel the 20 kilometer distance. So for this trip, 20 kilometers, the bus is going to get you there faster. The maths don't lie.

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1: Let's have a look here. Okay, open up wide. Wow, there's a whole lot of stuff here. Happy news, health news, oh, food talk just around there. And oh, hey, where to go? An inspirational quote for the week too. That's quite a mouthful and a perfect fit for your Sunday morning.
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5: These are your news headlines. I'm Kerry Chong. More than 440 vaporizers and related items have been seized at Singapore's air, land and sea checkpoints. Authorities say the seizures, which were conducted this week, involved 56 cases of travelers found with vapes. About 77% of cases involved short-term visitors, with 23% Singapore residents. Those caught using vapes can be fined up to $10,000, while sellers face fines of up to $200,000 and 6 years jail. Smugglers can be fined up to $300,000 and jailed for 9 years. Chinese electric vehicle brands and Tesla are gaining ground in Singapore, with EVs forming more than 6 in 10 new car registrations in the first half of 2026. Official data show BYD remains the top brand here, registering 6,800 vehicles, up 46% from a year ago. Its market share grew to 25%, meaning 1 in 4 newly registered cars here are BYD. Toyota ranked second, followed by Tesla, Mercedes-Benz and BMW. Other Chinese brands like Chery, MG and XPeng have also entered the top 10, pushing out traditional Japanese and Korean car makers. Around 200 cases of online harm have been reported to Singapore's Online Safety Commission since it began operations 4 weeks ago, including incidents involving children who were doxxed. Two children had their phone numbers and photographs posted online. Another case involved the non-consensual sharing of an intimate recording. This was removed after the commission issued a takedown direction. Last April, a survey by non-profit organization SG Her Empowerment found that nearly 4 in 10 people in Singapore have experienced at least one form of online harm. A coalition of Gulf states led by Saudi Arabia has carried out strikes on Houthi military sites in Yemen's Hodeidah governorate, saying they pose a threat to commercial shipping. Houthi-run media said Friday's Saudi attacks hit state telecommunications facilities in Hodeidah City and Kamaran Island off Yemen's western coast. A Saudi coalition spokesman said the Hodeidah port has not been targeted and that all Yemeni ports remained open to commercial vessels. The Houthis have warned that the strikes marked the start of a new phase of escalation, while Saudi Arabia says it will respond forcefully to further attacks. A U.S. federal appeals court has refused to suspend a ruling that blocks President Donald Trump's administration from imposing a U.S. $100,000 fee on new H-1B visas for highly skilled foreign workers. A lower court had earlier struck down the fee, calling it an unlawful tax Congress did not authorize. The appeals panel said the U.S. administration failed to show that President Trump had the authority to impose the fee. Tech companies rely heavily on the H-1B program, which offers 65,000 visas annually.
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6: A traffic update from ICA. Heavy departure traffic at Woodlands Checkpoint due to tailback from Malaysia. Delays are expected and motorists are advised to check traffic conditions before embarking on their journey. Follow ICA Facebook for more updates.
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8: Okay, there are a couple of things on happening on our roads right now worthy of your attention if you're driving. Firstly, on the BKE, this is going towards the PIE. Vehicle broken down after the SLE. Next. On the PIE, this is going towards the airport. Accident after Stevens Road with congestion till Lawney Road. Avoid lane 1. Also on the BKE going towards Woodlands. Accident after Woodlands Avenue 3. Avoid lane 1. That is about it for now. Drive safely.
9: Legends never die, and neither do these songs.

0: Paula Abdul and the promise of a new day. Well, if you're a regular listener to this show, you probably know that we thoroughly enjoy having fun with language. This time, it's English. We're going to do it with collective nouns. What is a collective noun? Why, it's a word that's used to describe a collection of things. Animal, mineral, or vegetable. Take, for example, rattlesnakes. A collection of rattlesnakes is a Roomba of rattlesnakes. So what would it be, for example, for puppies? It'll be a litter. A litter of puppies. For camels, a caravan of camels. I kid you not, these are real English collective nouns. Ants, a colony of ants. For cats, a glaring of cats. And for mice, a mischief of mice. How about owls? A parliament of owls. How about crabs? A cast of crabs. Oysters? A bed of oysters. How about toys? An assembly of toys. Flamingos. A flamboyance of flamingos. Rhinos. A crash of rhinos. Turtles. A flotilla of turtles. Lawyers. A quarrel of lawyers. Doctors. A dose of doctors. Magicians. An illusion of magicians. So the question that I have for you today is, what would you call a gathering of wives? That's right, your spouse, wives. What is the collective noun for wives? If you think you have an inkling, let me know. WhatsApp me at 8855-0913. What is a collection of wives called? Okay, would love to hear from you.
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That is the one and only Madonna. And Open Your Heart. So, what would you call a collection of wives? Some interesting answers coming through, must say. Let's just read one or two of what I have for you. A gang of wives. That's funny. A basket of wives. Okay. A noise wave of wives. A gossip of wives. A pandemonium of wives. A disaster of wives. A nightmare of wives. A chaos of wives. You, my friend, must be single. A quarrel of wives. A 3-8 of wife. That one I don't quite understand. Actually, the correct one, and this is in English, yeah? Proper English. Has it listed as an impatience of wives?

0: and impatience of wives. This term comes from a famous 15th century handbook for English gentlemen of the aristocracy. It includes a massive list of collective nouns, officially called terms of assembly. And impatience of wives. It makes sense. I can't think of a more fitting collective noun. Some of you have found quite dangerous nouns. A collection of wives. All right, so that's the answer. It's an impatience of wives. Anyway, a collection of wives sounds like a dangerous place.
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0: Quick look up at the skies. You can expect it to be cloudy island-wide with some rain, gentle rain, coming down also across the island. 32 degrees is the max for this afternoon, going down to a low of 24 degrees Celsius tonight. That is your weather update for now.
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2: A traffic update from ICA. Heavy departure traffic at Woodlands Checkpoint due to tailback from Malaysia. Delays are expected and motorists are advised to check traffic conditions before embarking on their journey. Follow ICA Facebook for more updates.
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5: These are your news headlines. I'm Shilpa Shades. Heritage firm My Community Limited, which is being wound up, owes more than $330,000 to the National Arts Council. The Ministry of Culture, Community and Youth says the money came from grants disbursed in 2021 and 2024. 11 creditors have filed claims totaling $800,000, while the company reportedly has only $1,700 in current assets. Among the creditors, NAC is owed the largest sum. The company's director, Kwek Lee Yong, who was arrested in 2025 for suspected forgery, is claiming more than $281,000 for personal loans to the company. Investigations into the forgery case are ongoing. The Singapore Police Force and the US FBI have signed a Memorandum of Understanding to tackle online scams, cyber-enabled fraud, and money laundering. SPF says both the police and FBI are resolved in strengthening their partnership to block and disrupt criminal syndicates targeting citizens. Earlier this month, in a joint operation, the SPF Cyber Command and the FBI prevented losses amounting to $3.5 million in the US and $388,000 in Singapore. Using information sharing and the exchange of blockchain intelligence, they identified 54 victims and potential victims of scams in Singapore and the US. The Islamic Religious Council of Singapore, or MUIS, will disburse more than $8 million from its wakaf-generated income in 2026. A wakaf is an Islamic religious endowment comprising land or assets bequeathed by Muslims for religious or charitable purposes. MUIS says the money will go to mosques, madrasas, Muslim organizations, and charities. Local beneficiaries will receive $4.5 million, up 6.6% from the 2024 financial year. Nearly $4 million will go to foreign beneficiaries in accordance with respective wakaf deeds. Malaysia is set to produce its first locally made human vaccine as early as 2028. Officials say this marks a major step towards reducing its reliance on imported vaccines and strengthening the country's health security. The 13-valent pneumococcal conjugate vaccine, or PCV13, is an injection that protects against serious illnesses such as pneumonia and meningitis. The local company involved in the manufacturing of the vaccine is Pharma Niaga, with technology transfer from a company in China. Currently, Malaysia imports all its vaccines. They are sourced from the US, France, Japan, Thailand, and Indonesia. SpaceX has launched its Starship rocket from Texas on its 13th test flight, as the company works towards routine service by the end of the year. The blastoff came minutes before 7 a.m. this morning Singapore time from SpaceX's Starbase company town in Texas. The mission deployed 20 upgraded Starlink internet satellites that have greater bandwidth and internet speeds. The new rocket is crucial to the company's plans to expand the Starlink satellite internet service and support human landings on the moon for NASA by 2028. SpaceX eventually plans to deploy artificial intelligence processing satellites in orbit.
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9: And a very good afternoon to you if you've just tuned in. It's about 4 minutes or 5 minutes after 2 o'clock in the afternoon. I'm Leslie Pillay with you every Saturday from 11 o'clock in the morning till 3 in the afternoon. Welcome to the show. Welcome to the day after Friday. Let's start this hour with a bit of Stevie Wonder.

0: And he's known as Edwin McCain. And I'll be. So, if you're tuned in to 1FM 91.3, you obviously have a list of favorite songs, right? Especially from the wide repertoire of songs that we play here on the station. But let's see how well you know them. See how intimately you know them. I'm going to read out the first lines of a song for you, the first lines of the lyrics of a song, and you tell me the song title and the artist who made it famous. Okay? Sounds like a plan? Well, here's the lyrics to the song. Dearly beloved, we are gathered here today to get through this thing called life. One more time. Dearly beloved, we are gathered here today to get through this thing called life. Those are the first lines of the lyrics of a song. You tell me who sang it and the title of the song. WhatsApp me, 8855-0913. Would love to hear from you.
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0: That is Peter Schilling's version of Major Tom. Dearly beloved, we are gathered here today to get through this thing called life. What's the song? Who sang it?
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0: All right, so the results are in. Everyone's sending in their what they think is the name of the song and who sang it. Gotta let you know, y'all got it right, every single one of you. It's the music of Prince at Let's Go Crazy. Well done, guys. Oops, what happened to the applause?
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forever, and that's a mighty long time. But I'm here to tell you, there's something else. The afterworld. 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You can always see the sun. 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

0: lovely, sweet song. Kylie Minogue there. And a love dedication to a better half, especially for you. All right, so it's halfway through the hour. It's time for the news.
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3: These are your news headlines. I'm Shilpa Shades. Heritage firm My Community Limited, which is being wound up, owes more than $330,000 to the National Arts Council. The Ministry of Culture, Community and Youth says the money came from grants disbursed in 2021 and 2024. 11 creditors have filed claims totaling $800,000, while the company reportedly has only $1,700 in current assets. Among the creditors, NAC is owed the largest sum. The company's director, Kwek Lee Yong, who was arrested in 2025 for suspected forgery, is claiming more than $281,000 for personal loans to the company. Investigations into the forgery case are ongoing. The Singapore Police Force and the US FBI have signed a Memorandum of Understanding to tackle online scams, cyber-enabled fraud, and money laundering. SPF says both the police and FBI are resolved in strengthening their partnership to block and disrupt criminal syndicates targeting citizens. Earlier this month, in a joint operation, the SPF Cyber Command and the FBI prevented losses amounting to $3.5 million in the US and $388,000 in Singapore. Using information sharing and the exchange of blockchain intelligence, they identified 54 victims and potential victims of scams in Singapore and the US. The Islamic Religious Council of Singapore, or MUIS, will disburse more than $8 million from its Wakaf-generated income in 2026. A Wakaf is an Islamic religious endowment comprising land or assets bequeathed by Muslims for religious or charitable purposes. MUIS says the money will go to mosques, madrasas, Muslim organizations, and charities. Local beneficiaries will receive $4.5 million, up 6.6% from the 2024 financial year. Nearly $4 million will go to foreign beneficiaries in accordance with respective wakaf deeds. Malaysia is set to produce its first locally made human vaccine as early as 2028. Officials say this marks a major step towards reducing its reliance on imported vaccines and strengthening the country's health security. The 13-valent pneumococcal conjugate vaccine, or PCV13, is an injection that protects against serious illnesses such as pneumonia and meningitis. The local company involved in the manufacturing of the vaccine is Pharma Niaga, with technology transfer from a company in China. Currently, Malaysia imports all its vaccines. They are sourced from the US, France, Japan, Thailand, and Indonesia. SpaceX has launched its Starship rocket from Texas on its 13th test flight, as the company works towards routine service by the end of the year. The blastoff came minutes before 7 a.m. this morning Singapore time from SpaceX's Starbase company town in Texas. The mission deployed 20 upgraded Starlink internet satellites that have greater bandwidth and internet speeds. The new rocket is crucial to the company's plans to expand the Starlink satellite internet service and support human landings on the moon for NASA by 2028. SpaceX eventually plans to deploy artificial intelligence processing satellites in orbit.
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4: A traffic update from ICA. Heavy departure traffic at Woodlands Checkpoint due to tailback from Malaysia. Delays are expected and motorists are advised to check traffic conditions before embarking on their journey. Follow ICA Facebook for more updates.
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0: One or two things to take note of if you're driving. Firstly, in the KPE tunnel going towards the airport, there's an accident at the Pan Island Expressway entrance. Also, in and around the entire Nickel Highway, Stadium Road, Mountbatten Road, All of those places have now got road closures in place for the National Day Parade rehearsal. So just avoid that space. That's all I have for you on the traffic update for now. Drive safely, everyone.
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0: This lady, she's fabulous. She's not only a singer, good looker, she's also a great businesswoman.

0: Janet Jackson. And the Pleasure Principle. Hey, I wonder, do you ever wonder about stuff? I do, all the time. In fact, every day we walk through life surrounded by little mysteries. And sometimes, these little silly things like, why does food really taste bland on a flight? Or, why do my fingers wrinkle up when I swim for too long? And important questions like, will I get to fly into space during my lifetime? Or, how close is the human DNA to a banana? Important questions. Like, do goldfish really have a memory span of only 3 seconds? And is it true that when you see a cow lying down, it's about to rain? Can water really boil and freeze at the same time? And is it true that a cockroach can live without its head for up to a week? Important questions, right? So many questions. And today I have another one. Why do I always wake up ahead of my alarm clock? Have you wondered the same thing? Well, let's find out.
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8: A traffic update from ICA. Heavy departure traffic at Woodlands Checkpoint due to tailback from Malaysia. Delays are expected and motorists are advised to check traffic conditions before embarking on their journey. Follow ICA Facebook for more updates.
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0: Certainly it's going to be a cloudy day today. Expecting some rain. In fact, it looks like thundery showers over on the east. Other than that, you can expect it to be cloudy with some light drizzle throughout the rest of the island. High temperature today, 32 degrees Celsius, going down to a low of 24 tonight. That is your weather update for now.
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0: They're known as Take Back. Yeah. Take That.
1: I guess now it's time that you came back for good.
0: Once in a while, it's lovely to listen to a nice acoustic song. So, have you ever had this happen to you before? You wake up early in the morning, glance at the clock, and it's 1 minute before your alarm is set to go off. Maybe two, maybe five. But it's definitely before the alarm rings. Why? Well, the answer is, your brain has its own clock. Deep inside your brain is a tiny region called the suprachiasmatic nucleus. You can think of it as an internal master clock of your body. It's constantly tracking light, darkness, habits, routines, patterns. Your brain is always trying to predict what's coming next. And when it's something important, your brain starts preparing in advance, even when you're asleep. Scientists have revealed that before an expected wake-up call or wake-up time, your body increases the production of stress hormones like cortisol. Now, cortisol isn't always a bad thing. In fact, it's a pretty good thing. It's part of your body's natural get-ready system. So a few hours before waking, your body gradually raises alertness. Your body temperature increases, and you're gently nudged towards consciousness. So it would seem that if your brain believes that something matters and is important, it starts preparing for it. Whether you're catching a plane, trying to get to a big meeting on time, or an exam. So the next time you wake up 1 minute before your alarm goes off, that's not unusual. You now know why. Your brain has been preparing for that moment all night. Now, that explains it.
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5: Well, looking at the clock, it's almost 3 o'clock. 4 hours have passed by so quickly. Time just flies by when you're having a good time. Well, it's time for me to pack up here in the studio and leave you in the good hands of Philip Chu, whom you'll be spending time with, chilling with Phil all the way through to 7 o'clock this evening. Wishing you a fabulous Saturday night ahead and a good restful Sunday tomorrow and a good productive work week. I'll be back again next Saturday at 11 o'clock in the morning, and I'd like you to join me then. Till we meet again, this is Leslie Pillay signing off.

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2: These are your news headlines. I'm Shilpa Shades. The National Parks Board is planning a three-year study of marine fish communities along Singapore's reclaimed shores to improve the design and management of coastal habitats. The research will examine fish populations and distribution and the impact of non-native species, including along East Coast Park. Scientists say the study will help fill gaps in knowledge and protect marine habitats ahead of the Long Island Reclamation Project scheduled to start at the year end. However, some researchers believe it comes too late to fully document the area's existing marine biodiversity. More than 440 vaporizers and related items have been seized at Singapore's air, land and sea checkpoints. Authorities say the seizures, which were conducted this week, involved 56 cases of travelers found with vapes. About 77% of cases involved short-term visitors, with 23% Singapore residents. Those caught using vapes can be fined up to $10,000, while sellers face fines of up to $200,000 and 6 years jail. Smugglers can be fined up to $300,000 and jailed for 9 years. The Ministry of Foreign Affairs is advising Singaporeans in the vicinity of four volcanoes in Indonesia to exercise caution due to ongoing volcanic activity. Local authorities have placed a level 3 alert on the four volcanoes, the second highest on a four-tier warning system. The volcanoes are Mount Lower Toba Laki Laki in Flores, Mount Semeru in East Java, Mount Merapi in Central Java, and Mount Anak Krakatau in Lampung. Singaporeans are advised to follow the instructions of local authorities and monitor news closely. In New Zealand, a 5.9 magnitude earthquake hit the center of North Island early today, with 73 aftershocks recorded in the hours that followed. GeoNet said the severe earthquake hit at a depth of 9 kilometers just south of Taumaranui, leading to road closures and minor damage. There have been no reports of injuries or major damage, and power, water, and communication systems are all operating. It also warned of another possible tremor of similar magnitude or larger occurring. Five people have died after a soil collapse buried a house in a village in northern China's Shanxi province. Three others have been rescued from the debris and taken to hospital and were reported to be in stable condition. The collapse occurred in Haoyi village on Friday evening. It prompted the deployment of over 550 rescue personnel, including police, firefighters, and medical staff, to search for those trapped.
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7: Hey there. Good afternoon. It's chilling time with me, Philip Chu, as I take you through your Saturday afternoon. In this hour, we got hit songs by Tevin Campbell, also Earth, Wind and Fire. Also the Black Eyed Peas, and heading off the hour, it's Soul Asylum.

0: 1FM 91.3, that's Whitney Houston, Greatest Love of All. One of two well-known versions of that awesome song. If you want a male version, then it's the George Benson one. And if you prefer a female version, then has to be that one by Whitney Houston. I mean, nobody comes close to her version. I'm talking about female singers, of course. I've yet to hear anyone else do better. Hope you're having a most wonderful Saturday so far and enjoying your weekend. Still to come, Al Coley, and after this, the former singing prodigy whose hit songs dried up when his voice broke. It's Tevin Campbell.
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2: 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Patton James reunites with his old coach, played by Russell Crowe.
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0: 1FM 91.3, that's Square Rooms, Al Corley. Besides that song, he was also famous for his role in the first two seasons of the TV soap opera, Dynasty. He played the son of the oil tycoon, Blake Harrington, and then he would usually clash with his father over his career choices and personal life that is in the TV show. He left the show after two seasons, of course, and replaced by another actor, but he came back to reprise his role in the Dynasty reunion TV series in 1991. Thanks for chilling with me on a Saturday. Right after the news and traffic, the song that Maurice White struggled to finish until he saw the movie Close Encounters of the Third Kind. He gave him the idea how to finish the song. That song is Fantasy by Earth, Wind and Fire. That's next on our 70s throwback of the hour.
1: 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Are we being watched from space? 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
6: These are your news headlines. I'm Shilpa Shades. The National Parks Board is planning a three-year study of marine fish communities along Singapore's reclaimed shores to improve the design and management of coastal habitats. The research will examine fish populations and distribution and the impact of non-native species, including along East Coast Park. Scientists say the study will help fill gaps in knowledge and protect marine habitats ahead of the Long Island Reclamation Project scheduled to start at the year end. However, some researchers believe it comes too late to fully document the area's existing marine biodiversity. More than 440 vaporizers and related items have been seized at Singapore's air, land and sea checkpoints. Authorities say the seizures, which were conducted this week, involved 56 cases of travelers found with vapes. About 77 cases involved short-term visitors, with 23% Singapore residents. Those caught using vapes can be fined up to $10,000, while sellers face fines of up to $200,000 and 6 years jail. Smugglers can be fined up to $300,000 and jailed for 9 years. The Ministry of Foreign Affairs is advising Singaporeans in the vicinity of four volcanoes in Indonesia to exercise caution due to ongoing volcanic activity. Local authorities have placed a level 3 alert on the four volcanoes, the second highest on a four-tier warning system. The volcanoes are Mount Lower Toba Laki Laki in Flores, Mount Semeru in East Java, Mount Merapi in Central Java, and Mount Anak Krakatau in Lampung. Singaporeans are advised to follow the instructions of local authorities and monitor news closely. In New Zealand, a 5.9 magnitude earthquake hit the center of North Island early today, with 73 aftershocks recorded in the hours that followed. GeoNet said the severe earthquake hit at a depth of 9 kilometers just south of Taumarunui, leading to road closures and minor damage. There have been no reports of injuries or major damage, and power, water, and communication systems are all operating. It also warned of another possible tremor of similar magnitude or larger occurring. Five people have died after a soil collapse buried a house in a village in northern China's Shanxi province. Three others have been rescued from the debris and taken to hospital and were reported to be in stable condition. The collapse occurred in Haoyi Village on Friday evening. It prompted the deployment of over 550 rescue personnel, including police, firefighters and medical staff, to search for those trapped.
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7: A traffic update from ICA. Heavy departure traffic at Woodlands Checkpoint due to tailback from Malaysia. Delays are expected and motorists are advised to check traffic conditions before embarking on their journey. Follow ICA Facebook for more updates.
0: 1FM traffic. Heavy traffic on the CTE towards the AYE at the Balestier Road exit. Still on the CTE, this is towards the AYE still. Traffic is heavy at the PIE Changi exit as well. And heavy traffic as well on the CTE towards the SLE between Ang Mo Kio Avenue 3 and PIE Changi.
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0: 1FM 91.3, that's a Bananarama. Love in the First Degree. Today isn't as bad with regards to the outdoor temperature, like 32 degrees at the moment. Unlike most days when it's much higher, I just want to run into an air-conditioned room every 5 or 10 minutes, right? If it's like above 35 or something. But if your air conditioner isn't as cool as you want it to be anymore, then about time to change to a new one. And you'll be happy to know that Mitsubishi Electric offers a wide range of 5-6 excellent energy-efficient air conditioning systems designed for reliability and comfort of your home. The StarMax series also will save you money and delivers clean, healthy air by effectively eliminating 99% of PM2.5 particles. What's more, it is easy to clean. It is one of the quietest as well. Okay, so check it out. Glad to have you tuning in this afternoon. I hope you've been good to yourself, and it's been a great weekend for you as well. If not, well, definitely time to make up for it. On the way next, Men at Work and the Spice Girls.
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0: Mostly cloudy this afternoon, slightly overcast as well. At the moment, a high of 32 degrees Celsius.
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0: Sounds of the Lightning Season, 1FM 91.3, with Pure. Sounds cheerful enough, right? But it's actually saying that these happy moments can't last, according to singer and songwriter of the band, Ian Brody. Philip Chu, hanging out with you, chilling with you, glad for your company as well. Always a pleasure. I hope you're enjoying your Saturday as much as I am. Latest news headlines coming up just around the corner, and then more familiar songs to keep you in the weekend mood. Stay close.
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3: A traffic update from ICA. Heavy departure traffic at Woodlands Checkpoint due to tailback from Malaysia. Delays are expected and motorists are advised to check traffic conditions before embarking on their journey. Follow ICA Facebook for more updates.
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4: 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We've got the BKE towards the PIE. A lot of traffic there. 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
7: These are your news headlines. I'm Shilpa Shades. Singapore has launched a five-year SG Youth Plan to help young people's careers, social connections, and personal development. The plan aims to reach at least 500,000 people aged 15 to 35 through over 20 initiatives. It includes 30,000 annual job tasting opportunities by 2030 and an Adulting 101 program on key life transitions. The plan also offers eligible youths $500 worth of curiosity credits for non-academic pursuits and $20 million from the National Youth Fund for youth-led projects over the next 5 years. The measures aim to build confidence and resilience in Singapore youths amid their concerns about the impact of technological change on jobs. Meanwhile, young Singaporeans can now rent co-living spaces under a new independent living initiative under the SG Youth Plan. It offers eligible youths aged 21 to 35, including singles and couples waiting for BTO flats, a 30% discount on rent at selected co-living spaces. Over 100 rooms will be available at 1925 Quarters in Jalan Besar, Kaliwu Boonlay and Kaliwu Lutheran in Bukit Timah, with prices starting at $1,800 a month. The initiative aims to foster connections among youth and address their desire to live independently, which has consistently ranked among their top life goals. Applications are open on a first-come, first-served basis. Two doctors and a woman have been charged with planning a gathering for the consumption of drugs. In April 2024, doctors Lok Wei Kang and Li Wei Sheng asked the woman whose name is La V whether she could get drugs such as ketamine from her contacts. They were joined by a mutual friend and later moved to Orchid Country Club, where they were arrested by police during a raid. All three are contesting the charge that they had planned a gathering to consume drugs, which carries a maximum 20 years jail and 10 strokes of the cane. They are not fighting the drug consumption charge. Houthi rebels have claimed a missile strike on Saudi Arabia today, reportedly sparking fires in the southern city of Jizan. It came hours after the group vowed retaliation against Saudi attacks on its military targets in Yemen's Hodeidah. It follows Houthi attacks on two Saudi ships earlier this week after announcing a maritime blockade. The flare-up marks a new front of the Middle East war and comes on top of Iran's parallel blockade of the Strait of Hormuz, Riyadh's only other maritime route. Meanwhile, U.S. President Donald Trump says he has not decided if he will launch major strikes on Iran, as Tehran is getting serious in talks with Washington. He says Iran has a choice between making a deal or face a much higher level of strikes. The remarks come after nearly 2 weeks of U.S. attacks that have left a ceasefire in tatters. The U.S. says it is carrying out the strikes to stop Iran closing the crucial Strait of Hormuz. Iran has responded with strikes on U.S. bases that have killed 4 service members.
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0: Good afternoon. Thanks for having us on as I take you through your Saturday with the greatest and the biggest hits by the likes of Hoobastank Blue and Faith Hill. Inside the hour, first up, it's Tears for Fears.

0: What up, FM 91.3? That is almost a perfect love song. That's Richard Marx, Now and Forever. And you know, he was of course discovered by Lionel Richie, who certainly knows a thing or two about talent, seeing as how the career of Richard Marx turned out. Now, each Friday between 3 and 4 o'clock on The Sweet Escape, we have a segment called the 60-Minute Music Takeover, where one listener will have his or her playlist featured for an hour. So if you'd like to have that opportunity, send over a playlist of your favorite songs from the 70s, 80s, 90s, and early 2000s, especially those that you hear on 1FM. And if we love your selection, I'll play it on Friday between 3 and 4 o'clock. Okay, just WhatsApp 8855-0913. The keyword is takeover, along with your name, and keep your fingers crossed. Hope you're enjoying your Saturday, and if you're spending your weekend listening to us, thank you for having us on. After this, Alexander O'Neill.
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0: 1FM 91.3, that's Maria McKee and Show Me Heaven, a song from the 1990 movie Days of Thunder, which starred Tom Cruise and Nicole Kidman. Just last week, they've announced that a sequel to that movie, made so many years ago, is officially in the works, with the Cruiser, of course, on board to star in the follow-up. In the first movie, Tom Cruise played a hotshot NASCAR racer who lives life in the fast lane while, you know, crashing cars, finding love and winning races. Details for the new story are being kept under wraps, but it'll probably be his character making a comeback and, you know, either coming up against a new rival or being a mentor. But I don't think Nicole Kidman is going to be in this one, though. Almost time we head back to the 70s for another throwback big disco song that came at the right time for Carl Douglas, capitalizing on the martial arts craze. That song, Kung Fu Fighting, is coming up next.
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5: These are your news headlines. I'm Shilpa Shades. Singapore has launched a five-year SG Youth Plan to help young people's careers, social connections, and personal development. The plan aims to reach at least 500,000 people aged 15 to 35 through over 20 initiatives. It includes 30,000 annual job-tasting opportunities by 2030 and an Adulting 101 program on key life transitions. The plan also offers eligible youths $500 worth of curiosity credits for non-academic pursuits and $20 million from the National Youth Fund for youth-led projects over the next 5 years. The measures aim to build confidence and resilience in Singapore youths amid their concerns about the impact of technological change on jobs. Meanwhile, young Singaporeans can now rent co-living spaces under a new independent living initiative under the SG Youth Plan. It offers eligible youths aged 21 to 35, including singles and couples waiting for BTO flats, a 30% discount on rent at selected co-living spaces. Over 100 rooms will be available at 1925 Quarters in Jalan Besar, Kaliwu Boonlay and Kaliwu Lutheran in Bukit Timah, with prices starting at $1,800 a month. The initiative aims to foster connections among youth and address their desire to live independently, which has consistently ranked among their top life goals. Applications are open on a first-come, first-served basis. Two doctors and a woman have been charged with planning a gathering for the consumption of drugs. In April 2024, doctors Lok Wei Kang and Li Wei Sheng asked the woman, whose name is Le Vi, whether she could get drugs such as ketamine from her contacts. They were joined by a mutual friend and later moved to Orchid Country Club, where they were arrested by police during a raid. All three are contesting the charge that they had planned a gathering to consume drugs, which carries a maximum 20 years jail and 10 strokes of the cane. They are not fighting the drug consumption charge. Houthi rebels have claimed a missile strike on Saudi Arabia today, reportedly sparking fires in the southern city of Jizan. It came hours after the group vowed retaliation against Saudi attacks on its military targets in Yemen's Hodeidah. It follows Houthi attacks on two Saudi ships earlier this week after announcing a maritime blockade. The flare-up marks a new front of the Middle East war and comes on top of Iran's parallel blockade of the Strait of Hormuz, Riyadh's only other maritime route. Meanwhile, U.S. President Donald Trump says he has not decided if he will launch major strikes on Iran, as Tehran is getting serious in talks with Washington. He says Iran has a choice between making a deal or face a much higher level of strikes. The remarks come after nearly 2 weeks of U.S. attacks that have left a ceasefire in tatters. The U.S. says it is carrying out the strikes to stop Iran closing the crucial Strait of Hormuz. Iran has responded with strikes on U.S. bases that have killed 4 service members.
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1: A traffic update from ICA. Heavy departure traffic at Woodlands Checkpoint due to tailback from Malaysia. Delays are expected and motorists are advised to check traffic conditions before embarking on their journey. Follow ICA Facebook for more updates.
0: 1FM traffic. Heavy traffic on the AYE. This is towards Tuas between Normanton Park and Lower Delta Road. Also heavy on the PIE towards Changi at the Serangoon Road entrance. And there is a broken down vehicle on the AYE in the direction of Tuas after the PIE.
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0: 1FM 91.3, Good Times, Greatest Hits. This Kiss, Faith Hill, who can also be seen showing her acting chops in TV shows like The Yellowstone, a prequel, 1883, alongside her real life hubby, Tim McGraw, another country singer, very famous as well. Hey, if you've been enjoy belting out your favorite hits, come and join us for our karaoke party this coming Thursday, 30th of July, 7 to 9 p.m. at Rave Karaoke, Marina Square. WhatsApp karaoke to 8855-0913 with your name. And if you score an invite, you also get to bring along three of your singing buddies. Sounds good, right? So get to it fast, especially if you love to karaoke. Philip, you're taking care of the music here on 1FM. Nice to be with you this Saturday afternoon. Coming right up, Blue as well as Selena.
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0: Cloudy conditions this afternoon. Outdoor temperature at the moment, high of 32 degrees Celsius.
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0: 1FM 91.3, Good Times, Greatest Hits, George Michael and Careless Whisper. Could that song be on our list of our greatest hits of all time, pop edition? Well, I'll be very surprised if it doesn't. Yep, we're going pop for our 9th edition of our 1FM's greatest hits of all time. It is coming back. This year, we are taking you back to the eras of legendary cassette tapes and the ultimate nostalgia with the defining pop hits of the 80s, 90s, and early 2000s. So get ready to nominate and vote for all your favorite tracks in the biggest and most iconic countdown of the year. Which songs deserve a spot on this list? Well, stay tuned to find out. Philip Chu chilling with you on a Saturday. Hope you're having and enjoying the greatest hits of all time here on 1FM. More on the way after the news headlines.
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3: Fernvale Fitness Corner used to dry laundry. 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
7: These are your news headlines. I'm Shilpa Shades. Singapore is rolling out a five-year SG youth plan to address young people's concerns over the cost of living, job uncertainty, impact of technology and social media scrutiny. Acting Minister for Culture, Community and Youth David Ngo said the plan aims to reach at least 500,000 youths aged 15 to 35 over 20 initiatives. He highlighted the employment challenge as a mismatch between available jobs and young people's expectations, rather than a shortage of roles. Mr. Neo added that measures were shaped by feedback from over 60,000 youths and will continue evolving to meet youths' changing needs and aspirations. Announced by President Tharman Shanmugaratnam at the SG Youth Forum, the SG Youth Plan aims to help young people's careers, social connections, and personal development. It includes 30,000 annual job-tasting opportunities by 2030, a new independent living initiative, and an Adulting 101 program on key life transitions. The plan also offers eligible youths $500 worth of curiosity credits for non-academic pursuits and $20 million from the National Youth Fund for youth-led projects over the next 5 years. The measures aim to build confidence and resilience in Singapore youths amid their concerns about the impact of technological change on jobs. The National Parks Board is planning a three-year study of marine fish communities along Singapore's reclaimed shores to improve the design and management of coastal habitats. The research will examine fish populations and distribution and the impact of non-native species, including along East Coast Park. Scientists say the study will help fill gaps in knowledge and protect marine habitats ahead of the Long Island Reclamation Project scheduled to start at the year end. However, some researchers believe it comes too late to fully document the area's existing marine biodiversity. In world news, over 20,000 people have been evacuated in southern China as Typhoon Noel approaches, bringing torrential rain and gale-force winds. The storm is forecast to make landfall in coastal areas between Hong Kong to Guangdong province from this evening to tomorrow morning. Authorities have maintained the second highest level alert and suspended railway services, recalled fishing vessels and closed schools in some areas. They also warn that parts of Guangdong and neighboring Fujian province would experience gales and heavy rain. Italy's embassy in Bangkok has issued an apology after a group of Italian teenagers sparked outrage with their behavior on a Bangkok BTS train. The teens were on a school trip when they were filmed responding rudely and aggressively after being asked to keep the noise down. The embassy has condemned the students' actions, saying they did not reflect Italian values or the strong ties between Italy and Thailand. The trip organizer also apologized, while several student representatives issued a video asking the Thai public for forgiveness.
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0: Thanks for having us on this weekend and chilling with me, Phil, as we bring the music back on in this hour with songs by Ronan Keating, Madonna, and Whitesnake to look forward to. But for starters, how about this one by Will Smith?

0: What FM 91.3, that is a song that you can karaoke to. Quite easy to sing, I think, if you're a singer, that is. If Tomorrow Never Comes, Roland Keating, you know, I could trust him with doing a country song any time of the day. Thanks for having us on, Philip Chu, with you, chilling out as usual this time of the day. And good afternoon, or should I say evening, because it is that time of the day already. And all our next set of songs, Madonna, and after these, we have the singer who at the age of 8 sang in a Kentucky Fried Chicken commercial alongside Ella Fitzgerald. She was singing alongside Ella, although she had no idea who Ella Fitzgerald was at the time, even though she was a singing icon. Shanice is up next with Saving My Love For You.
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0: YFM 91.3, that's Nick Kamen, British model and singer-songwriter, best known for a Levi's commercial. That song was written for him by Madonna, Each Time You Break My Heart. But you know, he is somebody who doesn't like the limelight. He turned down massive reality TV offers, as well as early music video appearances, and you know, he just disliked fame. And he was deeply private, and he wasn't happy, felt unhappiest when he was most famous, actually. So he preferred to step away from the spotlight, so he only had two hit songs, and that was it. He was just happy about that. In the meantime, more music coming up. In a while, we have a 70s throwback from John Lennon, also music by Five for Fighting. News and traffic on the way.
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7: These are your news headlines. I'm Shilpa Shades. Singapore is rolling out a five-year SG youth plan to address young people's concerns over the cost of living, job uncertainty, impact of technology and social media scrutiny. Acting Minister for Culture, Community and Youth, David Ngo, said the plan aims to reach at least 500,000 youths aged 15 to 35 over 20 initiatives. He highlighted the employment challenge as a mismatch between available jobs and young people's expectations, rather than a shortage of roles. Mr. Ngo added that measures were shaped by feedback from over 60,000 youths and will continue evolving to meet youths' changing needs and aspirations. Announced by President Tharman Shanmugaratnam at the SG Youth Forum, the SG Youth Plan aims to help young people's careers, social connections, and personal development. It includes 30,000 annual job-tasting opportunities by 2030, a new independent living initiative, and an Adulting 101 program on key life transitions. The plan also offers eligible youths $500 worth of curiosity credits for non-academic pursuits and $20 million from the National Youth Fund for youth-led projects over the next 5 years. The measures aim to build confidence and resilience in Singapore youths amid their concerns about the impact of technological change on jobs. The National Parks Board is planning a three-year study of marine fish communities along Singapore's reclaimed shores to improve the design and management of coastal habitats. The research will examine fish populations and distribution and the impact of non-native species, including along East Coast Park. Scientists say the study will help fill gaps in knowledge and protect marine habitats ahead of the Long Island Reclamation Project scheduled to start at the year end. However, some researchers believe it comes too late to fully document the area's existing marine biodiversity. In world news, over 20,000 people have been evacuated in southern China as Typhoon Noel approaches, bringing torrential rain and gale-force winds. The storm is forecast to make landfall in coastal areas between Hong Kong to Guangdong province from this evening to tomorrow morning. Authorities have maintained the second highest level alert and suspended railway services, recalled fishing vessels and closed schools in some areas. They also warn that parts of Guangdong and neighboring Fujian province would experience gales and heavy rain. Italy's embassy in Bangkok has issued an apology after a group of Italian teenagers sparked outrage with their behavior on a Bangkok BTS train. The teens were on a school trip when they were filmed responding rudely and aggressively after being asked to keep the noise down. The embassy has condemned the students' actions, saying they did not reflect Italian values or the strong ties between Italy and Thailand. The trip organizer also apologized, while several student representatives issued a video asking the Thai public for forgiveness.
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0: All right, there's a broken down vehicle on the KJE towards the PIE after Choa Chu Kang Drive. Another on the BKE towards the PIE before the SLE in lane 3. And also, this is the same thing. PIE, this is on the KJE towards the PIE before Choa Chu Kang Drive. Nope, this is before. The previous one was after Choa Chu Kang Drive. Okay, that should do it for traffic.
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0: And this is the song that John Lennon admitted came largely from his wife Yoko Ono, especially the concept and the lyrics. But essentially, we see it as a John Lennon classic. From the year 1971, this is Imagine.

0: soft rock goodness from the band we know as Whitesnake on 1FM 91.3. Is This Love originally meant for Tina Turner, but it ended up on their laps being theirs at the insistence of the music executive David Geffen. Is This Love became a big hit for Whitesnake as well in the end. But you know, the other hits, hit songs like Here I Go Again, happened to be covers as well, so just as well that, you know, that song became theirs. Hope you're having a most wonderful Saturday, making the most of it, as you should. After the weather, we do have music by Lenny Kravitz and Michael Jackson.
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2: A traffic update from ICA. Heavy departure traffic at Woodlands Checkpoint due to tailback from Malaysia. Delays are expected and motorists are advised to check traffic conditions before embarking on their journey. Follow ICA Facebook for more updates.
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0: It will continue to be cloudy this evening and the rest of the night as well. And at the moment, it's a high of 32, dipping to an overnight low of 24 degrees Celsius.
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0: 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So, for today's sharing session, the song that you can't help but want to dance to, you find it so irresistible that it makes you go to the dance floor without any persuasion whatsoever. The one dance track that's your absolute favorite that makes you feel good, let me know as usual what it is by WhatsApp. 8855-0913. I would love to hear from you, your favorite dance track. Latest news headlines just around the corner. More good songs right after that.
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3: A traffic update from ICA. Heavy departure traffic at Woodlands Checkpoint due to tailback from Malaysia. Delays are expected and motorists are advised to check traffic conditions before embarking on their journey. Follow ICA Facebook for more updates.
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7: These are your news headlines. I'm Shilpa Shades. Health Minister Ong Ye Kung says Singapore should seize opportunities created by its aging population by building a longevity economy. Mr. Ong identified biomedical sciences, nutrition and artificial intelligence as key growth sectors as demand for healthcare and wellness rises. However, he stressed that healthcare must balance commercial opportunities with the public good to keep treatment affordable and avoid unnecessary care. Mr. Ong added that the government will strengthen its position in clinical trials, health product regulation, and innovative food products. He said it must also work with the private sector to ensure economic growth supports affordable, high-quality healthcare. Young Singaporeans can now rent co-living spaces under a new independent living initiative under the SG Youth Plan launched today. It offers eligible youths aged 21 to 35, including singles and couples waiting for BTO flats, a 30% discount on rent at selected co-living spaces. Over 100 rooms will be available at 1925 Quarters in Jalan Besar, Kaliwu Boon Lay and Kaliwu Lutheran in Bukit Timah, with prices starting at $1,800 a month. The initiative aims to foster connections among youth and address their desire to live independently, which has consistently ranked among their top life goals. Applications are open on a first-come, first-served basis. Police are searching for a group of up to six people involved in a fight in Yishun last night. Officers were alerted to the brawl at about 8 p.m. at block 243 Yishun Ring Road, where a 48-year-old man was taken to hospital unconscious. The attackers reportedly fled before police arrived. Witnesses told Shinmin Daily News they saw multiple people beat up the man. Investigations are ongoing. U.S. intelligence agencies believe Iran's new supreme leader, Mojtaba Khamenei, is more inclined than his father in pursuing a nuclear weapon. This follows a more hardline government that emerged after U.S.-Israeli strikes killed senior Iranian leaders. U.S. officials note that Iran has taken steps to preserve its nuclear assets, even as it has not restarted its nuclear program. This assessment comes as U.S. President Donald Trump decides whether to intensify the U.S. military campaign against Iran. It also highlights a potential grave consequence of the killing of the supreme leader and regime change the Trump administration initially pursued. In New Zealand, a 5.9 magnitude earthquake hit the center of North Island early today, with 73 aftershocks recorded in the hours that followed. GeoNet said the severe earthquake hit at a depth of 9 kilometers just south of Taumaranui, leading to road closures and minor damage. There have been no reports of injuries or major damage, and power, water, and communication systems are all operating. It also warned of another possible tremor of similar magnitude or larger occurring.
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0: Hey there, hope your Saturday is going really well. You're feeling relaxed, feeling good, as you should be on a weekend. What's the song that makes you feel like dancing? I would love to hear from you on that. WhatsApp 8855-0913. On the way, this hour, music-wise, Sugar Babes, Coldplay, Take That, and first up, In Excess.

FM 91.3, Eric Clapton, Tears in Heaven. So which is your favorite dance song? The song that you find, you know, you can't help but want to dance to. Benson Ng says it is this awesome song by Madonna.

Domino Dancing it is by the Pet Shop Boys. Hazel says the song that will automatically make her want to dance is this Wang Chung hit

0: Yeah, that's Michael Zega Band, Let's All Chance. That is a favorite of Susan Tan. Thank you very much. Asking you what the song, which song is the one that you can't help but want to dance along to? Well, I'm going to open the lines again one more time. 8855-0913. If you have one in mind, send it to me and let me know what it is. Getting you back to the music next with Queen.
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2: 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The story is about MMA legend Patton James. Patton James reunites with his old coach, played by Russell Crowe.
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8: A traffic update from ICA. Heavy departure traffic at Woodlands Checkpoint due to tailback from Malaysia. Delays are expected and motorists are advised to check traffic conditions before embarking on their journey. Follow ICA Facebook for more updates.
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FM 91.3 Westlife, and a good remake, I would say, a good cover of the Terry Jacks classic hit Seasons in the Sun. Well, I've been asking you what song you love to dance to the most. For Daniel Pakiam, it is definitely this one by David Bowie.

That's a great one from David Bowie, Let's Dance. And for, let me see, Charles has chosen this massive Belinda Carlisle hit because it reminds him of his days at the party,

Yeah, it reminds me of days when he was clubbing, going to discos. Summer Rain by Belinda Carlisle. And Jesse loves this retro dance tune. So do I, actually.

0: How can you not want to dance to that? Never Gonna Give You Up by Rick Astley. We can do one more round. Your favorite dance song, 8855-0913, if you have one to share with us. 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
2: These are your news headlines. I'm Shilpa Shades. Health Minister Ong Ye Kung says Singapore should seize opportunities created by its aging population by building a longevity economy. Mr. Ong identified biomedical sciences, nutrition, and artificial intelligence as key growth sectors as demand for healthcare and wellness rises. However, he stressed that healthcare must balance commercial opportunities with the public good to keep treatment affordable and avoid unnecessary care. Mr. Ong added that the government will strengthen its position in clinical trials, health product regulation, and innovative food products. He said it must also work with the private sector to ensure economic growth supports affordable, high-quality healthcare. Young Singaporeans can now rent co-living spaces under a new independent living initiative under the SG Youth Plan launched today. It offers eligible youths aged 21 to 35, including singles and couples waiting for BTO flats, a 30% discount on rent at selected co-living spaces. Over 100 rooms will be available at 1925 Quarters in Jalan Besar, Kaliwu Boon Lay and Kaliwu Lutheran in Bukit Timah, with prices starting at $1,800 a month. The initiative aims to foster connections among youth and address their desire to live independently, which has consistently ranked among their top life goals. Applications are open on a first-come, first-served basis. Police are searching for a group of up to six people involved in a fight in Yishun last night. Officers were alerted to the brawl at about 8 p.m. at Block 243 Yishun Ring Road, where a 48-year-old man was taken to hospital unconscious. The attackers reportedly fled before police arrived. Witnesses told Shinmin Daily News they saw multiple people beat up the man. Investigations are ongoing. U.S. intelligence agencies believe Iran's new supreme leader, Mojtaba Khamenei, is more inclined than his father in pursuing a nuclear weapon. This follows a more hardline government that emerged after U.S.-Israeli strikes killed senior Iranian leaders. U.S. officials note that Iran has taken steps to preserve its nuclear assets, even as it has not restarted its nuclear program. This assessment comes as U.S. President Donald Trump decides whether to intensify the U.S. military campaign against Iran. It also highlights a potential grave consequence of the killing of the supreme leader and regime change the Trump administration initially pursued. In New Zealand, a 5.9 magnitude earthquake hit the center of North Island early today, with 73 aftershocks recorded in the hours that followed. GeoNet said the severe earthquake hit at a depth of 9 kilometers just south of Taumarunui, leading to road closures and minor damage. There have been no reports of injuries or major damage, and power, water, and communication systems are all operating. It also warned of another possible tremor of similar magnitude or larger occurring.
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0: 1FM traffic. There is heavy traffic on Central Expressway towards the AYE at Orchard Road exit. Also heavy on the CTE towards the AYE between Balestier Road and PIE Changi. And a broken down vehicle on the KPE towards the TPE at the TPE SLE exit.
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1FM 91.3, that sounds of Take That, Could It Be Magic? Well, the dance song that makes you feel magic, magical, song that you can't resist. Well, Misha says he especially loves this particular song.

Yeah, that song does for me as well. I feel for you, Chaka Khan. Let me see now. Wing Hong song is this M-A-R-R-S track.

0: takes you back, doesn't it? Sunpeng. Anyway, that's Psy, of course, with Gangnam Style. We're going to wrap it up right now. Thank you for sharing with me your favorite dance songs. VJ, don't worry, I'm going to try and find the song. After the weather outlook, we're going to take you back to the music with Celine Dion.
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0: And the weather is going to be cloudy for the rest of this evening. At the moment, high of 32. Overnight temperature at low 25 degrees Celsius.
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Well, at 91.3, Good Times, Greatest Hits, Stone Temple Pilots, Plush. All right, before I sign off, a snippet from the song which VJ can't help but dance to. It is by OC Bisa.

0: That's right, music that makes you happy. Dance the Body Music by O.C. Bisa. That's a great track. Oh, well, that'll be it for today. Thank you for the company. Enjoy the rest of your weekend. Coming up after the news, songs you can party to and dance to from 7 p.m. till 10 p.m. here on 1 FM. I'm Philip Chu. I'll talk to you on Monday. Thank you for listening and good night.
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4: These are your news headlines. I'm Shilpa Shades. Digital Development and Information Minister Josephine Teo says social media safeguards should address three areas: limiting harmful content, restricting who can contact children, and reducing addictive platform features. Her remarks come as the government considers age-based access to social media to strengthen children's online safety. Mrs. Teo says feedback suggests broad support for banning young children from social media, while restrictions could be fully lifted at age 18. Opinions, however, were divided on which restrictions should apply in the years between. The government is consulting parents, youths, and social media companies before deciding on the measures. Singapore has launched a five-year SG youth plan to help young people's careers, social connections, and personal development. It aims to reach at least 500,000 people aged 15 to 35 through over 20 initiatives. The plan includes 30,000 annual job-tasting opportunities by 2030 and an Adulting 101 program on key life transitions. It also features an independent living scheme, offering eligible youths a 30% discount on co-living rentals at selected properties from $1,800 a month. The measures aim to build confidence and resilience in Singapore youths amid their concerns such as cost of living and job uncertainty. Health Minister Ong Ye Kung says Singapore should seize opportunities created by its aging population by building a longevity economy. Mr. Ong identified biomedical sciences, nutrition, and artificial intelligence as key growth sectors as demand for healthcare and wellness rises. However, he stressed that healthcare must balance commercial opportunities with the public good to keep treatment affordable and avoid unnecessary care. Mr. Ong added that the government will strengthen its position in clinical trials, health product regulation, and innovative food products. He said it must also work with the private sector to ensure economic growth supports affordable, high-quality healthcare. In world news, over 20,000 people have been evacuated in southern China as Typhoon Noel approaches, bringing torrential rain and gale-force winds. The storm is forecast to make landfall in coastal areas between Hong Kong to Guangdong from this evening to tomorrow morning. Authorities warn that Fujian, Jiangxi, and Hunan could be affected and urged people to watch for disaster threats. Railway services and operations at several airports, including Hong Kong, Guangzhou, and Shenzhen, have been suspended. Cathay Pacific has also cancelled flights from Hong Kong International Airport tomorrow afternoon. The U.S. is facing its worst measles outbreak in 35 years, with over 2,300 confirmed cases recorded so far. The Centers for Disease Control and Prevention says this figure has surpassed last year's total amid rising vaccine hesitancy and declining immunization rates. Health experts believe there's also underdiagnosis and expect the actual number of cases to rise. They also say vaccine misinformation, growing vaccine exemptions, and distrust in health authorities are driving the comeback of a disease which has been eradicated in the U.S. in 2000.
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0: 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Didn't catch us on the morning drive? 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
1: Hi, it's Jeremy Ticklebottom with the traffic this morning. We've got the BKE towards the PIE. A lot of traffic there. Look out for that. And on the PIE towards Changi, an accident after Jalan Yunus. You know where that is. That was a bit of humour. Jeremy Ticklebottom, stay safe today.
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0: This is Sam Lim, and if you like mixed martial arts, then you must watch a new film titled Beast.
1: Everybody knows he's bigger. He's faster. He's stronger.
0: Directed by Tyler Atkins, Beast is an action drama film set in the world of mixed martial arts.
2: When's the last time you trained?
1: It's been a while. 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No urgency. 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
0: This movie stars Daniel McPherson, Russell Crowe, and Luke Hemsworth. The story is about MMA legend Patton James. Patton James reunites with his old coach, played by Russell Crowe.
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1: Fernvale Fitness Corner used to dry laundry. Angmokyo Town Council puts up notices after complaints. 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
2: You know what? 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And his next door neighbor got Singapore National flag. No, I took the photograph, I shared it with my friends. I said, this is what's happening to Singapore now. 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

0: So, you've had good food to put you in a good mood, and after lunch, there's still good music to get you in an even better mood. 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

0: Let's have a look here. Okay, open up wide. Wow, there's a whole lot of stuff here. Happy news, health news. Oh, food talk just around there. And oh, hey, where to go? An inspirational quote for the week too. That's quite a mouthful and a perfect fit for your Sunday morning.
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So, you've had good food to put you in a good mood, and after lunch, there's still good music to get you in an even better mood. 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

0: Good Times Greatest Hits. 1FM 91.3. Didn't catch us on the morning drive? 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
1: 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It's hot weather. 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
3: 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Sunday with Jules Teo starts now.
4: Yes, and a very good morning to you. It is the 26th of July. It's the last Sunday of the month. You got me, Jules, for company all the way till 11 o'clock on this beautiful day. Well, we've got great tunes to carry you through the Sunday morning, whether you're out running or you're just about to wake up. Here are some tracks to look out for. Peter Cetera. Phyllis Nelson. Such a sexy tune. Also, the Black Eyed Peas. And Carrie Underwood coming your way as well. But we're going to start things off on a bright and cheery note. A Man Without Hats, Safety Dunns on this Sunday morning. Good day to you. How are you today? Good morning.

Rose Garden, Lemon Tree, 1FM 91.3. Good morning to you. Jules with you this Sunday morning, 26th of July it is. Thanks so much for hanging out with me. And thank you for coming down yesterday to get some sweet treats from us. We were giving out some really cool stuff, okay? Soft serves as well as matcha lattes from Warrenby Mochi Kamakura at One Holland Village. It was so fun. I hope you enjoyed your sweet treat. Thank you so much for coming down. All right, we have some great tunes. Oh, wait, I want to say hello to a few people as well. How and Charlie, I know how you're just gearing up to go for a run, so don't forget to just switch us on and plug it in. SBH.com.sg is where you can listen to us if you don't have a tuner, amplifier, whatever it is, or proper, like an old school fashion radio. So, SBH.com.sg is where it's at. All right, we have got the sounds of, let's see, Black Eyed Peas. As well as the chorus coming your way. But right now, it is REO Speedwagon with In My Dreams. 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

0: 101.3, The Sounds of the Corrs. What Can I Do from the album Talk on Corners from 1997. Hope you're enjoying the music on a Sunday morning. Jules with you. Good morning. How are you doing today? And we have a new hospital in town. That's right. What is this new hospital? Well, it's not for you. Neither is it for me. It is for the wild things. That's right. There's a new hospital for Singapore's native animals, and it's right in Mandai. That's right. The Mandai Wildlife Center is a dedicated hospital for rescued native wildlife. It officially opened this past week, July 22nd, and it's by Mandai Nature, which is the group's non-profit conservation arm. Which is, you know, unlike the group's two other veterinary hospitals that serve only the zoo animals, this one is specifically for wildlife animals, aiming for full rehab and release of the animals back into the wild. It's such a great thing, right? You can actually visit it when you go to the attraction, which is that Mandai, right? There's a viewing gallery for you to check out where the animals are being treated, if any, at the moment. And to date, 62% of animals admitted to the facility have made a full recovery and have been released successfully back into their natural habitats. Oh, this is in collaboration with and National Parks, of course. So if you want to go and check it out, do go down. It is at the Mandai Wildlife Center, and it's in Mandai. So if you go down and visit the whole attraction there, you can go check this out as well. Something interesting, right? All right, stick around. The Sounds of Eddie Brickell as well as Vanessa Williams, and a throwback coming up your way real soon for Elvis Presley. Stay tuned.
1: 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Heavy departure traffic at Woodlands Checkpoint due to tailback from Malaysia. Delays are expected and motorists are advised to check traffic conditions before embarking on their journey. Follow ICA Facebook for more updates.
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0: This is the song that Elvis Presley did not want to sing because he was not in the mood for it. It's a gospel rock song, unlike the romantic ballads he had been recording. But he didn't hate the song. He just wasn't in the mood for it. Have a listen. Burning Love, Elvis Presley.

0: Closer, 1FM 91.3. Good morning to you. Jules with you. Hope you're enjoying the music. And it is me with you all the way till 11 o'clock on this 26th of July. Thanks for tuning in. All right. If you need to move closer to someone because you're feeling a little bit too hot, well, why don't you check out Mitsubishi Electric, because they've got a wide range of 5-tick excellent energy efficient air conditioning systems, because your aircon system may not be working so well. It's designed for reliability and comfort of your home. 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Stick around. The sounds of Destiny's Child, also Billy Ray Cyrus of Achy Breaky Heart coming up next. Good morning.
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1: A traffic update from ICA. Heavy departure traffic at Woodlands Checkpoint due to tailback from Malaysia. Delays are expected and motorists are advised to check traffic conditions before embarking on their journey. Follow ICA Facebook for more updates.
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2: Hi, it's Jeremy Ticklebottom with the traffic this morning. We've got the BKE towards the PIE. A lot of traffic there. Look out for that. And on the PIE towards Changi, an accident after Jalan Yunus. You know where that is. 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Jeremy Ticklebottom, stay safe today.
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0: what y'all want.
1: Sit back, relax, and we'll get it going with Juiced here on 1FM 91.3.
2: Hey, it is the 26th of July. Got me Jules. Sunday morning continues all the way to 11 o'clock. And we've got the Health News Hour. Stay tuned to find out how to get yourself higher on the health chart. Also, stick around for some Pet Shop Boys. Also, Bee Gees. And the Pet Shop Boys. Yeah, that's my guilty pleasure, I have to tell you. All right, stick around. We've got the sounds of Juice Nil Newton as well as Jennifer Lopez starting things off with Let's Get Loud on 1FM 91.3. A very good morning to you. How are you doing today?